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mostly clear skies and seasonable tonight. Lows in the mid to upper 60s. Partly cloudy, hot and humid Thursday. Highs in the upper 80s to lower 90s, with the heat index in the upper 90s at times. Just as hot on Friday, with some scattered showers and thunderstorms developing afternoon into Friday evening. Scattered rain likely, with a chance of thunderstorms on Saturday. Not as hot, but still humid. Highs in the middle 80s. I'm meteorologist David Boyd in the Storm Track Weather Center. 80.

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mostly clear skies and seasonable tonight. Lows in the mid to upper 60s. Partly cloudy, hot and humid Thursday. Highs in the upper 80s to lower 90s, with the heat index in the upper 90s at times. Just as hot on Friday, with some scattered showers and thunderstorms developing afternoon into Friday evening. Scattered rain likely, with a chance of thunderstorms on Saturday. Not as hot, but still humid. Highs in the middle 80s. I'm meteorologist David Boyd in the Storm Track Weather Center.

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Seek the Lord while he may be found. 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

0: WCQR is always on the lookout for good happening in our community. 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
1: Hey guys, this is Haley Weary. I'm an area coordinator for First Priority here in Northeast Tennessee. The Weekend of Prayer over students across the state of Tennessee is coming up. It's every year, the first full weekend of August. This year, it means it's the first and second. Our goal is to have a prayer walk on every kindergarten through college campus, and this is where you get involved. We'd love for you and your church to adopt a school and set up a prayer walk on the first or the second and make sure that that school is prayed for and the students are prayed over before the school year starts, and then just continue prayer for the rest of the year. For more information, you can find us online at Pray4StudentsTN. That's pray, the number four, students with an S at the end, TN, and also on social media.
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mostly clear skies and seasonable tonight. Lows in the mid to upper 60s. Partly cloudy, hot and humid Thursday. Highs in the upper 80s to lower 90s, with the heat index in the upper 90s at times. Just as hot on Friday, with some scattered showers and thunderstorms developing afternoon into Friday evening. Scattered rain likely, with a chance of thunderstorms on Saturday. Not as hot, but still humid. Highs in the middle 80s. I'm meteorologist David Boyd in the Storm Track Weather Center. 80.

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mostly clear skies and seasonable tonight. Lows in the mid to upper 60s. Partly cloudy, hot and humid Thursday. Highs in the upper 80s to lower 90s, with the heat index in the upper 90s at times. Just as hot on Friday, with some scattered showers and thunderstorms developing afternoon into Friday evening. Scattered rain likely, with a chance of thunderstorms on Saturday. Not as hot, but still humid. Highs in the middle 80s. I'm meteorologist David Boyd in the Storm Track Weather Center.

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0: 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They are new every morning. Great is your faithfulness. 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His mercy still heals. 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

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Seek the Lord while he may be found. 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

0: WCQR is always on the lookout for good happening in our community. 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
1: Hey guys, this is Haley Weary. I'm an area coordinator for First Priority here in Northeast Tennessee. The Weekend of Prayer over students across the state of Tennessee is coming up. It's every year, the first full weekend of August. This year, it means it's the first and second. Our goal is to have a prayer walk on every kindergarten through college campus, and this is where you get involved. We'd love for you and your church to adopt a school and set up a prayer walk on the first or the second and make sure that that school is prayed for and the students are prayed over before the school year starts, and then just continue prayer for the rest of the year. For more information, you can find us online at Pray4StudentsTN. That's pray, the number four, students with an S at the end, TN, and also on social media.
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0: good.
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Because of the Lord's great love, we are not consumed, for His compassions never fail. They are new every morning. Great is your faithfulness. That's just one of God's promises from Lamentations chapter 3 that you hear on 88.3 WCQR. God's mercy and forgiveness never run out. His mercy still heals. His grace still changes lives. No past is too messy. No failure is too great. 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
0: One of the verses says this: What gift of grace is Jesus my Redeemer? There is no more for heaven now to give. He is my joy, my righteousness and freedom, my steadfast love, my deep and boundless peace. Now, this is a beautiful and true verse, but there's a certain kind of person in this world who combines cynicism with pedantry, a particular kind of nitpicky contrarian. I am one of those people. This means that when I see lyrics like, "There is no more for heaven now to give," my instinct is to find all the exceptions. It is, after all, a statement of superlatives and totality. Heaven could not give more. Really? Nothing? Really? Nothing. When Jesus emptied himself by taking the form of a servant and being found in human form, he humbled himself by becoming obedient to the point of death, even death on a cross, as Philippians 2 tells us. He was the most that our Father in heaven could give. Jesus is the fulfillment of all promises. He is the resolution to all evil. He is salvation for all sinners who simply believe. He is our ongoing advocate and intercessor, bringing us close to our Father. And Jesus is the superlative who gently and inexorably smothers cynicism in love and beauty.
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1: Hey guys, this is Haley Weary. I'm an area coordinator for First Priority here in Northeast Tennessee. The Weekend of Prayer over students across the state of Tennessee is coming up. It's every year, the first full weekend of August. This year, it means it's the first and second. Our goal is to have a prayer walk on every kindergarten through college campus, and this is where you get involved. We'd love for you and your church to adopt a school and set up a prayer walk on the first or the second and make sure that that school is prayed for and the students are prayed over before the school year starts, and then just continue prayer for the rest of the year. For more information, you can find us online at pray4studentstn. That's pray, the number four, students with an S at the end, TN, and also on social media.
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0: Good morning and welcome in. We are Rhonda and Adam here at 88.3 WCQR, and we are so thankful to be able to see the amazing community right here at home that have continued to be a part of what God's Pit Crew is doing. So yesterday we got to share about what God's Pit Crew does as a disaster relief organization. They run toward all of the crazy when everybody else is trying to get out of there and run away. But they go in and they go with blessing buckets first. And so we saw an outpouring of generosity to be able to prepare for the next storm, because that's the reality. It's not if, it's when. And so yesterday, many of you from around our community gave a donation to be able to help provide a blessing bucket of supplies for whenever they do go into those disaster areas, just like they did here at home after Hurricane Helene. And so we're going to be wrapping up with them this morning and giving you another opportunity to be able to be a part of it in the incredible work of sharing the gospel through what God's Pit Crew does as they continue to serve so many communities.
1: Yeah. And guess what? It's $35 for a blessing bucket.
0: That's right.
1: That's it. If you think about $35 helps an individual, helps a family after a natural disaster, that's pretty incredible.
0: Yeah.
1: They pack a lot in the buckets. Adam and I have seen them.
0: Yeah.
1: And how they fit all that in there, I will never know.
0: Oh, I know.
1: But for somebody who has lost everything and doesn't have a toothbrush, doesn't have clean water to drink, that blessing bucket is a lifeline.
0: You bet.
1: So for just $35, you can provide a blessing bucket. $70, it's two buckets. It's a little early to do math, but you get the gist of how that goes. And so how you make that happen is a different phone number, because all of this goes to God's Pit Crew. So the phone number to call them this morning, sweet, sweet, sweet individuals there on the phone, 844-596-7322. That's 844-596-7322 online. And I encourage you to do that also. It's godspitcrew.org. And to give, it's /givehope.

0: It's just a bucket until a storm takes your house away.
1: Sometimes I get overwhelmed when too much happens at once. I think that's how people feel after a disaster. Scared, confused, lost.
2: That's why God's Pit Crew delivers blessing buckets, so people know someone sees them and cares.
0: The bucket has food, a towel, even a flashlight.
1: It also has a Bible and a note from someone who prayed for them. That's my favorite part.
2: It only takes $35 to send one, but to the person who receives it, it means everything.
3: I love that little kid. It's got a Bible in there. That's my favorite part. Well, that's my favorite part, too. Good morning. We are Rhonda and Adam on 88.3 WCQR. And our favorite part of helping our ministry partner, God's Pit Crew, is just that, knowing that blessing buckets go into the hands of those who need them, whether that's it is right. Here at home or wherever a natural disaster strikes, whether it's fire, flood, tornado, hurricane. That, trust me, they have seen and done it all.
4: Yeah.
3: And they go in there, and the blessing buckets is just the first line of hope.
4: Sure.
3: And that is just like immediate supplies that somebody would need in the first 24 to 48 hours after a disaster. But you know what? They stay.
4: Mm-hmm.
3: They stay and help clean up. They stay and help rebuild. And that's what God's Pit Crew is all about. So I'm going to give you their website because I want you to learn about them if you do not know.
4: Sure.
3: It's godspitcrew.org. And what you can do today is provide a blessing bucket.
4: Yeah. And we had some friends give overnight, actually. They, I think, did just what you said. They went online. They found out more information.
3: Good for them. They did what I said.
4: And they made a gift to be able to help provide those blessing buckets. I want to say thank you so much to Josie from Bristol, Virginia, Sherry from Bristol, Virginia as well. Kim from Elizabethton doing a donation of $350, taking care of 10 of those blessing buckets, as well as Melissa from Johnson City doing a gift of $350, taking care of 10 of those buckets. Lisa as well from Bluntville, Tennessee, and then Jessica from Elizabethton also. So folks from all over our community. And if you're just, again, if the coffee hasn't kicked in and you're like, why are they talking about buckets?
3: Well, buckets of coffee is good. You start there, and after you drink your bucket of coffee, then you provide this 5-gallon blessing bucket for those who need it. Now you're thinking, oh, it's going to go sit in a warehouse.
4: No.
3: Probably for a little bit.
4: Oh, very little.
3: Until they figure out where the next one is, and then they load them on tractor trailers and they take them there.
4: Yeah, and we have seen even folks from our area. If you want to go to our website or our Facebook page at 88.3 FM WCQR, you can find us there on Facebook. Yeah, we've had folks right here that have volunteered with the station, but they've also gone to Danville, Virginia, because that's where God's Pit Crew's warehouse is located. And they wanted to see it for themselves. And so they took a crew from their church and went up there and packed those blessing buckets. And I got to tell you, just like Rhonda said, I mean, they come in, they get packed, they get put on a pallet, and then they get put on a tractor trailer. So whenever disaster strikes, they are ready to go. So today is all about preparation. Today is all about making sure that God's Pit Crew is ready for the next chance to go and share the gospel, because the buckets, the blessing buckets with supplies inside, is just a conduit to be able to share the hope that we have in Jesus. And that is the donation that you give whenever you do that. So you can give today. Again, the number goes directly to the volunteers, the amazing, sweet volunteers and crew there in Danville, Virginia, with God's Pit Crew. The number 844-596-7322. Again, that number 844-596-7322, or online to make a donation at godspitcrew.org/give hope.

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1: Cloudy skies, hot and humid today. Highs in the upper 80s to lower 90s, with a heat index in the upper 90s at times. Some clouds and seasonable tonight, low 65 to 70 degrees. A mix of clouds and sunshine Friday, with scattered showers and thunderstorms developing afternoon. Downpours possible in spots. Scattered rain likely, with a chance of thunderstorms on Saturday. Not as hot, but still humid. Highs in the middle 80s. I'm meteorologist David Boyd in the Storm Track and Weather Center. 80.

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0: Be part of someone's restoration story today.
2: Well, good morning and thanks for joining us. And that is what it is all about this morning, God's Pit Crew. Now, we have been teaming up with God's Pit Crew for over a decade now. And to be able to see the amazing work that they do, because we saw it firsthand whenever Hurricane Helene came through our community. And, you know, even for me and Rhonda, like, we went to separate churches in Elizabethton, and then I was in Unicoi, and that's where we waited. And then all of a sudden, around the corner came one of these big red tractor trailers from God's Pit Crew. And so these trucks come in, and they have blessing buckets and water and supplies and Gatorade. And it's so, it's one of these things where we had talked about it for years.
3: Oh, yeah.
2: We had partnered with them for years as a ministry.
3: We're like, oh, we get to participate.
2: Right. But we had never needed it until we did.
3: Yeah.
2: And I'm so glad that somebody like you provided those buckets and provided those supplies so that they could come to our area. And we know now how it feels. So we want to be able to make sure that we help make sure the next community receives a blessing bucket, because it's not if a storm is going to come. It's not if a natural disaster is going to hit. It is when. And so while we are here in July and it's going to be a beautiful, sunny, hot day in the Tri-Cities, this is the time where we prepare before the storm gets here. So that's where you come involved. For $35, you can help provide a blessing bucket. And every gift that comes in today goes directly to God's Pit Crew. So we're going to give you a phone number, and that's how you can call and make your donation this morning. And it goes directly to them. It's 844-596-7322. You can also give online on their website and find more information. That's godspitcrew.org. /give hope. And I was just thinking, now we say this sometimes so fast, God's Pit Crew. You're like, okay, what did you just say? Mm-hmm. Well, first off, think about Bristol. You know, it's Bristol, baby. That's right.
3: Going to the pits.
2: You think about a pit crew and what they do in NASCAR to be able to make sure that that car gets in, gets out, and gets back on the road. This is us helping to, you know, make sure that God's Pit Crew gets back on the road. And so it is godspitcrew.org /give hope.
3: Yeah, that's because it is. If it's new to you,
2: sure,
3: I would love for you to learn about them, because I'm always curious and like, okay, well, where are they? They're located just up the road in Danville, Virginia. But that's just home base. That doesn't mean everything just stays right there. Now, that's where their warehouse is.
2: Sure.
3: That's where you can honestly volunteer and go there to help pack blessing buckets and see the process if you want to, just like our friend Melanie did. That's on our Facebook page, and she shared her experience. But a lot of people say, hey, you know, I can't do that. I can't take time off, but I want to help. I want to help. Every part of getting involved is so important, whether you volunteer or whether you give. And so that's what we're asking you to do today is give $35 for a blessing bucket. You want to do multiple buckets?
2: You sure can.
3: Yes, you sure. As Adam said, you sure can. But that blessing bucket is the first line of hope for someone who has lost absolutely everything. And we saw that firsthand just a couple years ago with Hurricane Helene. And it happens all across our country, unfortunately, more often than we would like. But knowing that there are people there to help. So be part of the tactical support team, 844-596-7322. Or online, we'll say it slow, Adam, godspitcrew.org/give hope.

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1: Well, we have friends who are giving at godspitcrew.org. Thank you so much to Jacqueline from Bluff City getting involved there, and also my friend Christy from Butler. Sweet, sweet, sweet person. Mm-hmm. Also providing for God's Pit Crew. And we are Rhonda and Adam. Thank you for listening to 88.3 WCQR. And you're like, who's God's Pit Crew? What's Jacqueline happening? And Christy doing? What's happening this morning? What's happening? So God's Pit Crew is our ministry partner. They are located in Danville, Virginia. That is home base for them. But they are loaded up and trucking.
2: Yeah, they
1: literally are. They load what are called blessing buckets on tractor trailers. And they take them wherever there has been a fire, a flood, a storm, anywhere that people are in need of basic supplies. These blessing buckets have bottled water and canned food, first aid supplies, flashlight, batteries, anything that someone would need if they have lost everything. And it is incomprehensible for probably 99% of us to think about losing everything.
2: Oh, I know.
1: But we do know families right here in our area who did lose everything when Hurricane Helene came through. And God's Pit Crew came through, and they rolled up in those trucks. And, I mean, Adam and I both, we helped unload those trucks.
2: Right.
1: So we have seen firsthand what God's Pit Crew does. And you've got an opportunity to help them do what they do.
2: And so to do that, you can give them a call. Again, this number goes directly to their team and volunteers, 844-596-7322. You can also go online, make a donation there, and find out more information at godspitcrew.org/give hope. And as we've talked about what they've done in our community just a couple of years ago with Hurricane Helene, and they're also still in this region with Eastern Tennessee, Western North Carolina, Southwest Virginia. In an interview just the other day with Randy Johnson, the founder of God's Pit Crew, they've got 16 more homes planned to be able to make sure that folks can have a place to live. I mean, they're still displaced from their homes and they're still here in our area working and rebuilding homes and putting lives back together. And they do it all in the name of Jesus. And that is incredible, because the reality is we've talked for a long time about what God's Pit Crew does. And it wasn't until Helene that our community felt what they do, because we saw firsthand the face of their drivers, their volunteers, their team members showing up in our backyard because we were the ones that needed help. And as we look ahead to what disaster is going to strike next, because it's not if, it's when, we can help provide it today. 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And will you be the next one? That number again, 844-596-7322, or online at godspitcrew.org/give hope.

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1: Well, good morning and thanks for joining us. We are Rhonda and Adam. And yes, this morning here at WCQR is all about God's Pit Crew. And the reality is, as a disaster relief organization, we have been teaming up with God's Pit Crew for over a decade. And it wasn't until a couple of years ago, whenever Hurricane Helene hit, that we actually got to see firsthand what they do. And seeing those red tractor trailers show up in our community on our back doorstep because we were the ones that had experienced a disaster. We in our community were the ones who needed help. And they were faithful and here to show up and serve in so many ways. And that first line of defense is to be able to give those blessing buckets out. Again, it's a $35 to be able to provide that. And it's so much more than a bucket. It's a 5-gallon bucket full of essential supplies. You're talking, you know, toothbrush, toilet paper, paper towels, some canned food items, some hygiene items. And with every bucket, here's three things you need to know. There's a Bible in there. There's a handwritten note from a volunteer, and every single one of these buckets get prayed over.
2: Yeah.
1: Because it's not about if they're going to end up in the hands of somebody who needs to know they're loved and needs to know the gospel of Jesus Christ. It's when. And so you can provide one of those buckets today for $35. Right now, a donation, if you gave $175, that's taking care of 5 of those buckets. We had a friend earlier do a donation of $350 to provide 10 of those blessing buckets. So the question is, how many buckets would you like to provide for folks that are going to need them? How much hope would you like to share this morning? So the number, again, goes directly to God's Pit Crew. So every gift goes directly to them so they can prepare for the next disaster. The number 844-596-7322. You can make your donation online as well and find more information at godspitcrew.org/give hope.
2: And if you're anything like me and you watch the news and you're very empathetic to people who have lost everything, and you pray for them, but man, there's that tug in your heart, the Holy Spirit saying, gosh, I want to do more. But you know, 99% of most people can't just pack up and head somewhere and throw some, you know, muck boots on and start, you know, digging in. It's not something that we can do on the regular basis,
1: right?
2: But there are people who are doing that with God's Pit Crew. They're team members, they're volunteers, and so you can support them. You are, when I say tactical support team, I know that's kind of a fun way to say it, but that's honestly what you're doing. That's
1: right.
2: Who you are.
1: Yeah.
2: You are providing them, is because without you, they can't pack the buckets. If they can't pack the buckets, they can't get them in the hands of those who need them.
1: That's
2: so
1: right.
2: You are the first ones in there. 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
1: Well, that may not be exactly what you expected to hear this morning when you woke up, talking about buckets and disasters on a beautiful, going to be a hot summer day here in July. Well, good morning to you. We are Rhonda and Adam, and thanks for joining us here at 88.3 WCQR. Now, Rhonda would make fun of me.
2: I make fun of you anyway. So what are we talking about now?
1: Well, she has every right to because she knows I'm a planner. Mm-hmm. And I mean, I love it when a good plan comes together. Mm-hmm. Nothing makes me feel better whenever you actually sit down, you dream up ideas, and then you begin to execute and put it all together. Well, today is about preparation. Today is about planning because we may not know when the next disaster is going to hit. God's pit crew may not know the next time that they need to be on the road heading toward a community that has been just devastated either by a flood or a hurricane or a natural disaster of some kind. But we do know that it is going to happen. So you don't prepare when the storm is hitting.
2: It's a little late for that.
1: Mm-hmm. You prepare on days like today when the weather is calm, the sun is out, and you know that you're going to be ready for whenever it goes sideways, because it will. Well, thanks to Tyler and Elizabeth then taking care of 5 of those buckets, donating, right, making a donation of $175. Thank you so much. Betty from Elizabethan as well.
2: Elizabethan knows, baby. Elizabethan Carter County represent.
1: They are showing up, and she is making sure that 3 of those buckets are taken care of with that donation of $105. So Who is next? How many buckets of hope would you like to provide for God's pit crew as they prepare today?
2: Yeah, you know, I was just laughing about Elizabethan, but, you know, I live in Hampton. Mm-hmm. Grew up in Elizabethan. I live in Hampton now. And yeah. I live just probably about a mile and a half from Hampton High School. And so we, you know, thank you, Lord. We did not, other than losing power and losing some water, which, you know, that was easily remedied. We were spared from the worst of the storm. But you think about that, just a mile down the road.
1: Yeah.
2: There at the high school and the houses in that area right there, they lost everything. We have watched over the last 2 years if they have rebuilt, as the high school is putting their field back down. But
1: right,
2: you know, there were people that just had to run with the clothes on their backs, maybe their cell phone in their pocket, and that was it. That was it. And in the aftermath, you know, I was taking supplies there to the school and seeing what was going on. And y'all are just the best bunch of people. Honestly, I have grown up here in the mountains of East Tennessee, and if you had told me that a hurricane would come,
1: that's right.
2: I mean, it's just unbelievable. No, so when we say to be prepared for whatever's happening, we don't know what's going to happen.
1: Sure.
2: I mean, God does, and God's pit crew knows what people need after a disaster because they have been doing this since 1999. So they are prepared. They know what to do. They say, hey, we need help from the community. We need our brothers and sisters in Christ to rally around so we can be prepared to help the people in their time of need. So that's what you are doing. That's what we are asking you to do today. This is the Blessing Bucket Drive. A 5-gallon bucket is just $35. The number to call there for God's Pit Crew is 844-596-7322. 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
1: Good morning, and thanks for joining us. We are Rhonda and Adam here on this Thursday. Got to be a beautiful day ahead, warm day ahead. We'll take a look at our full forecast. That's coming up next for you. But we want to let you know, today is all about, this morning is all about God's Pit Crew. And we want to say thank you first and foremost to the amazing work that God's Pit Crew, their volunteers, mm-hmm. and their crew do all throughout the year as a nonprofit disaster relief organization. My words are a disaster right now. A disaster relief organization who brings so much hope into the lives of those who have lost everything, and they've done it right here at home for us. And so this morning is going to be dedicated to telling their story and inviting you to provide a blessing bucket for just $35.
2: And that bucket has supplies that someone would need after losing absolutely everything. Bottled water, food, flashlights, batteries, a toothbrush. I mean, because when things happen like that, y'all, there's no stores open, as you know. Yeah. So it is such an incredible opportunity for you to provide a blessing bucket or buckets. Each bucket is just $35. The phone number to call to provide that is 844-596-7322. It's a different number because it does not come to WCQR.
1: That's right.
2: It goes to God's Pit Crew.
1: You bet.
2: Directly. They are located in Danville, Virginia. And again, that number, 844-596-7322, or website. We encourage you to go there because you can see them in action.
1: You bet.
2: Their website is godspitcrew.org. And once you read about it, you just add that little slash give hope, and you can give hope through a blessing bucket.
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3: Partly cloudy skies, hot and humid today, highs in the upper 80s to lower 90s, with a heat index in the upper 90s at times. Some clouds and seasonable tonight, low 65 to 70 degrees. A mix of clouds and sunshine Friday, with scattered showers and thunderstorms developing afternoon. Downpours possible in spots. Scattered rain likely, with a chance of thunderstorms on Saturday. Not as hot, but still humid. Highs in the middle 80s. I'm meteorologist David Boyd in the Storm Track and Weather Center. 80.

0: A blessing bucket might look simple on the outside. 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
1: You would never have known that $35 would truly make a difference in someone's life, so much so that it's an opportunity to share the gospel. Well, good morning to you. We are Rhonda and Adam, and thanks for joining us here at 88.3 WCQR. And this morning is about our friends, our ministry partners for over a decade, God's Pit Crew. And it's funny, I was telling Rhonda earlier, I said, I feel like I'm saying it so fast because I know them. You know, we've teamed up with them. They're part of the family here at WCQR, but I say their names so fast that if you're

0: We want to say thank you to Betty from Elizabeth and taking care of three buckets. Mm-hmm. We had another friend from Kingsport also taking care of three buckets and donating and making that donation mm-hmm. of $105. So thank you for everyone getting involved, being a blessing, providing that blessing bucket. And you're like, well, what is a blessing bucket? Well, it's better than calling it a disaster bucket because sometimes that's the way life feels.
1: But that was my nickname, Disaster Bucket.
0: that was Rhonda's nickname in high school. Mm. But whenever disaster strikes, as a crisis relief organization, Godspeak crew goes into those areas and they bring those blessing buckets full of supplies, Bible, and note of encouragement. And I love that every single one of these buckets gets prayed over mm-hmm. because they don't know the situations they're going into, but they know that they are prayed up, ready to take the love and the gospel of Jesus Christ.
1: Yeah, and you can be a part of that team.
0: Yeah.
1: You know, God's pit crew, if you think about a pit crew in a race, you know mm-hmm. that without the pit crew, the driver does not have a chance of winning the race.
0: That's true.
1: And so this, you are part of the pit crew. You are there behind the wall, ready to jump out. No, I'm just kidding about that. But you are providing the funds that provide the items that go into the blessing buckets, which are then packed and loaded on tractor trailers and are taken to where they are needed. So as you see, each step depends on the step before it.
0: It does.
1: God's pit crew could not do what they do without individuals and families just like you who provide the funds to do it. So that's what we're simply asking today. Would you provide a blessing bucket or multiple buckets?
0: Mm-hmm.
1: If that is within your means, it is just $35 to provide each bucket. And how you do that, this does not come to WCQR. It does go directly to God's Pit Crew.
0: That's
1: different
0: right.
1: Phone number. It's 844-596-7322. Different number. So I'll say it again slowly. 844-596-7322. And you can also learn about God's Pit Crew and give online at godspitcrew.org.

0: Good morning. We are Rhonda and Adam on 88.3 WCQR, and we are assisting, we are helping our ministry partner, God's Pit Crew, do what they do. But that's, you know, right. What? If it's up to me and Adam, we couldn't do a whole lot. So we're asking you to join us in helping our ministry partner, God's Pit Crew, because they are a nonprofit, faith-based disaster relief organization. And that's a mouthful to say that these are men and women who go in after fires and floods and tornadoes and hurricanes and all the natural disasters, and they help people who have been affected by those disasters. And the first line of defense is a blessing bucket. And you can provide a blessing bucket today for just $35. I'm going to go ahead and give you the phone number and the website. It's 844-596-7322 or godspitcrew.org.
1: And now that blessing bucket isn't just, it's not about the bucket, it's about the hope that it brings. Mm-hmm. Because sure, that bucket's going to be full of supplies and toiletry items, hygiene items, a Bible, a note of encouragement, but it's about what happens whenever that bucket gets handed out after disaster. We were able to speak with Randy Johnson, the founder of God's Pit Crew, to see what that true impact of a blessing bucket is for somebody.
2: We have all kinds of testimonies, but one that impacted me, a lady named Ruby said, the blessing bucket is more than just supplies. It's the feeling of support. It's the Bible and the note signed by so many people. It helped us to realize that we are not alone and that God was with us. And you know, the supplies that are in a bucket is critical. They matter more than anybody possibly could imagine. But it goes so far beyond that. You know, I think when people open that bucket, the sense that somebody cares, the sense that somebody gave the money to buy the supplies for the bucket, and good supplies, high quality, you know, not over the top, not extravagant, but good supplies. That volunteers came here and took the time to very intentionally package that bucket. That people have taken time to write personal handwritten notes that go in every bucket. That the first thing they see when they open it is the Bible. It is just such a symbol for people that, you know what, everything is going to be okay. It's going to be tough. But this is my sign that there are people out there that care enough about me that I'm going to be okay. It literally is hope in a bucket.
1: And that is what you provide whenever you make your donation of $35 for God's Pit Crew. Again, the number goes directly to them, so I'm going to say it slow for us. 844-596-7322. You can call that number. 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
2: WCQI. Partly cloudy skies, hot and humid today. Highs in the upper 80s to lower 90s, with a heat index in the upper 90s at times. Some clouds and seasonable tonight, low 65 to 70 degrees. A mix of clouds and sunshine Friday, with scattered showers and thunderstorms developing afternoon. Downpours possible in spots. Scattered rain likely, with a chance of thunderstorms on Saturday. Not as hot, but still humid. Highs in the middle 80s. I'm meteorologist David Boyd in the Storm Track Weather Center. 80.

0: May never see the headlines, may never visit the towns, but your impact can be felt right in the middle of a disaster zone. 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One bucket, one life changed.
1: Well, Kathy from Bristol, Tennessee has done one bucket and has changed one life. Good morning. We are Rhonda and Adam on 88.3 WCQR, and she is the latest in to help our ministry partner, God's Pit Crew, exactly that, provide a bucket of hope, because God's Pit Crew is a nonprofit, faith-based disaster relief organization that does just that.
2: That's true.
1: They run in when usually everybody else is running out, and I mean, that says a lot right there, because they want to make sure that people are not helpless nor hopeless. And that is exactly what they do. They come in first with blessing buckets, which are 5-gallon buckets full of supplies that would be needed, particularly in the first 24 to 48 hours after a storm, with food and water and basic supplies. But there's nothing basic about it, because it is life-changing, and you have an opportunity to be a part of it today.
2: Yeah, we never thought we would be in a position here in our community that we needed the help of God's Pit Crew. Well, we've teamed up with them. We believe in what they do, and we've seen firsthand what they have done in their nearly 27, 28 years of being a ministry that goes into these areas. But the reality is, a couple of years ago after Hurricane Helene, we were the recipients. Our community got to feel the love that comes not just with those blessing buckets, but their team and volunteer and their crew saying, "We see you." Because it's not about just handing someone supplies. It's about telling someone who has just lost everything, "We see you, we care, and there is hope, and his name is Jesus." And so that's what you provide for $35. We had some friends earlier do a donation of $105, taking care of 3 buckets. We had Tyler from Elizabethan doing that gift of $175, taking care of 5 of those buckets. And so we're looking for you to be the next person that will help provide that hope in the name of Jesus today through this blessing bucket drive. For $35, you can do that. Will you be the next one? You can call. Again, this number goes directly to God's Pit Crew and their crew there, ready to help you in taking your donation today. 844-596-7322. 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
2: And recently I talked to Randy Johnson, who is the founder and president, along with his wife, Terry, of God's Pit Crew. And you know, they started this back in 1999 when they said, hey, we're seeing natural disasters on the news. We want to do something. Mm-hmm. And so I, you know, talked to him. I'm like, tell me some of your stories, because he has and done pretty much everything everywhere. And so I specifically said, hey, you know, we now know what it's like because of Hurricane Helene in our area. So what was that like for you and the people at God's Pit Crew?
3: I'll start off by saying this. We've been to, I think, pretty close to 240 major disasters now in 30 different states and 15 different countries. Hurricane Helene ranks in the top three of all of those for me personally. Anybody who didn't experience it just cannot imagine how widespread of just massive total destruction there was. Between Western North Carolina, Eastern Tennessee, and Southwest Virginia, we've been able to provide 52 brand new homes for families since Helene hit, and we have 16 more planned. I think one of the most impactful days in our 27 years of doing this, in the weeks following Helene, Terry and I interviewed 16 families in one day for potential candidates for a new home. I don't think I've ever been on such an emotional roller coaster in my life as to have 15 or 20 minutes of people sharing their horrific stories that your heart just bled for. And then the high of saying, well, we can't give you back everything you lost, but we would like to give you a new home.
1: That is the powerful opportunity. Again, that was Randy from God's Pit Crew. But it starts with a blessing bucket. And as they come in, they begin to help rebuild communities. And so today is about being prepared for when that disaster hits, that the God's Pit Crew tractor trailers can roll out immediately, getting into those areas. Because we knew after Helene that time was of the essence. And today is about making sure that they are ready. You can provide that blessing bucket today for $35, 844-596-7322, or online at godspitcrew.org/givehope.

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1: You know who's helping there, Adam?
2: Who is?
1: Evelyn from Jonesboro and Crystal from Kingsport. Thank you so much for getting involved this
2: morning with God's Pit Crew.
1: We are Rhonda and Adam. This is 88.3 WCQR, and God's Pit Crew is our ministry partner, and they have been for well over a decade. And they provide relief to people, to families who have been impacted by a natural disaster, fires, floods, tornadoes, hurricanes, you name it.
2: You bet.
1: They've seen it, they've done it, and they have helped thousands upon thousands of people. And you have an opportunity to be a part of that right this very moment. How? You're like, how? Rhonda and Adam, how can I do that? How can I? Do I need to go to Lowe's and grab a bucket and fill it with stuff? No, they do that. You just provide $35. They pack the bucket full of essential supplies. They store them in a warehouse. Then they pack them onto tractor trailers and take them anywhere and everywhere that they are needed. And so you are needed right now to provide those blessing buckets. Again, just $35 per bucket. You can do one. You can do multiple. That is up to you. The number to call, 844-596-7322. Different number, not here at WCQR. We'll say hi to you, maybe play a song, but we want you to help God's Pit Crew today. That number, 844-596-7322, or online, godspitcrew.org.
2: And we are thankful for everyone giving and getting involved, making that donation to help God's Pit Crew, because it is about a practical way to help. It's a practical way to make a difference, because it's whenever those disasters strikes, and I've heard them talk about this, whenever they go in, if they were just there kind of saying, hey, we'd love to pray for you. Hey, we'd love to pray for you. In that moment, do folks need prayer? Yes. But you're going to find connection, and you're going to find an opportunity to talk to them, to offer prayer much quicker if you say, I'm here to help and I have something for you. And that bucket is just an opportunity for the conversation to start, to share the gospel, to pray for folks, to give the hope that we know we have in Jesus Christ. And so that is a conduit to be able to do that. And who would have ever thought that you could do that through a bucket of supplies in a disaster situation? But I got to tell you, it is a powerful thing. 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The number again, 844-596-7322, or you can make your donation online at godspitcrew.org/givehope.

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1: Good morning, and thanks for joining us. We are Rhonda and Adam here at 88.3 WCQR as we continue to team up and partner with God's Pit Crew. They have been a ministry partner of ours for well over a decade now, and to be able to see the amazing things that they do as a disaster relief organization. They run into situations. They are going into places that are hard hit after a natural disaster, and they first and foremost come in with blessing buckets. And so we have talked about them. We have heard about them. We have seen the pictures. We have watched the videos. We have talked to the founder, Randy Johnson from God's Pit Crew. And so we've known about them, but we didn't know what it felt like until Hurricane Helene came just a couple of years ago to our community. And then we saw their bright red tractor trailer show up with supplies, blessing buckets, water, Gatorade, generators for our community, because we had been talking about it for so many years. We had heard about it, but we had never felt what it felt like and knew what it felt like to have them show up in our backyard, because we were the ones that had experienced a natural disaster ourselves. And so that's out of their generosity to us. We want to be able to make sure that the next community is there. And the next community can feel that same need, that same love and compassion from them as well. And so for just $35, you can help provide what they call their first line of defense, their first line of hope. And that is a blessing bucket full of supplies. And so you can do that for just $35. How you do that? Well, you can call them directly. Again, this is not our number. It goes straight to God's Pit Crew. The number 844-596-7322. You can also make your gift online at godspitcrew.org/givehope.
2: Yeah, we have a chance here to help the helpers. Because when we see on the news, whether it is here locally, whether it is a few states over, whether it's another country, your heart goes out. You want to help, because I do believe once you have Christ in you, that is your first response. It's like, I need and want to help people.
1: Yeah. Amen.
2: But that is not feasible in every situation. But God's Pit Crew, that's what they do. That is their mission. They are ready to help people, but they need our help. So they are stocked up and ready to go when help is needed. So that's what today is all about. I know it's weird talking about floods and fires and tornadoes and hurricanes on a beautiful sunny summer day.
1: That's
2: because
1: right.
2: Your mind's just not there. I mean, true. It's not, but man, just rewind. Like Adam said, rewind to just almost 2 years ago when Hurricane Helene hit this area and the flooding. Whether you saw it on your local news or you experienced it in person, you know that was absolutely devastating for so many families. I was at Unicoi County High School, and they're like, okay, supplies are in this room, and I'm like, what's there? And they're like, that's where people are sleeping.
1: Yeah.
2: And that blew my mind, because I'm like, oh my goodness, yes, like they lost everything.
1: They did.
2: And that's where God's Pit Crew comes in with these blessing buckets. That's the first line in.
1: You bet.
2: And that's to provide hope, because if you don't have a toothbrush or a place to lay your head, my goodness, someone coming alongside you and providing that, and you can do that right now for just $35. Again, the number 844-596-7322 or online godspitcrew.org.
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2: I just wanted to say thank you.
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1: Good morning and thanks for joining us. We are Rhonda and Adam and glad to have you along with us this morning. A very special day here. It is going to be a beautiful day in our community. Going to be another hot one for us. But today is all about preparing with God's Pit Crew. God's Pit Crew is a ministry partner of WCQR and has been for well over a decade. And they are a Christian-based, a faith-based disaster relief organization. And so we have seen firsthand, even after Hurricane Helene, the amazing work and generosity from God's Pit Crew. And today is an opportunity to help prepare them for when the next storm hits, that you can provide a blessing bucket for just $35.
2: God's Pit Crew, located just up the road in Danville, Virginia. That is their headquarters. But guess what? They go anywhere and everywhere they are needed. They are loaded up and trucking. Literally loaded up and trucking. But guess what? They don't want to show up with empty trucks.
1: No.
2: They do not. So you are needed today to provide what are called blessing buckets, which are 5-gallon buckets full of supplies that would be needed in the first 24 to 48 hours after a storm. We're talking food, water, hygiene items, flashlights, all the stuff that would be needed. That is a lifeline for those in need. So I'm going to give you the phone number. Adam's going to give you the website, and we're going to get after it this morning. The phone number is different than here at the station. So I'm going to give it to you twice. 844-596-7322. That's 844-596-7322.
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3: Partly cloudy skies, hot and humid today. Highs in the upper 80s to lower 90s, with a heat index in the upper 90s at times. Some clouds and seasonable tonight, low 65 to 70 degrees. A mix of clouds and sunshine Friday, with scattered showers and thunderstorms developing afternoon. Downpours possible in spots. Scattered rain likely, with a chance of thunderstorms on Saturday. Not as hot, but still humid. Highs in the middle 80s. I'm meteorologist David Boyd in the Storm Track and Weather Center. 88.

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1: Well, there are members of the WCQR family helping to support God's Pit Crew this morning. Thank you to Justin from Elizabethan for providing a blessing bucket, Rebecca from Kingsport, 3 buckets, and Vicky from Bluff City, 2 buckets. Well, thank you so much. Yes, buckets of
2: thank
1: hope.
2: You.
1: We are Ron and Adam. We're drinking buckets of coffee. Thank you so much for listening to 88.3 WCQR. Today is all about our ministry partner, God's Pit Crew. This morning, telling you about an opportunity of how to help them help others. And that is providing a blessing bucket, which is a 5-gallon bucket full of supplies for those who have lost everything in a natural disaster. They run in that disaster when everybody else is running out. So I'm going to tell you how you can help today. The phone number, 844-596-7322, or online at godspitcrew.org.
2: But when you provide the bucket and those bright red tractor trailers show up after a disaster has hit a community, just the way Hurricane Helene hit our community, they hand out the buckets. But what comes next? We were able to check in with the founder of God's Pit Crew, Randy Johnson, to see what that looks like.
3: One of the cool

0: I've always heard the greatest ministry there is the ministry of presence. And it's just people knowing that somebody is present and somebody cares that matters the most.
1: You know, whenever you think about the supplies that are in the blessing buckets, are they important? Yes. Mm-hmm. But it's the person who hands that bucket out. It's that another human being is being there, present with them, seeing them, giving them hope, mm-hmm. praying for them, uplifting them and encouraging and letting them know that they are not alone in that situation. And so that's what you're providing for just $35 when you provide that hope through a blessing bucket. It's not just the material things. It's not just the bucket, but it's the hope that comes along with mm-hmm. it. So you can provide that blessing bucket this morning. Mm-hmm. The number 844-596-7322, or you can make your donation online directly at their website and find more information at godspitcrew.org/givehope.

0: A tornado touches down. In seconds, a family's home is gone.
1: But in the middle of the chaos, a blessing bucket shows up, filled with the essentials that they don't have anymore.
0: Toothbrush, shampoo, a Bible, hope. You can be the reason someone

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1: I received things from some distribution centers, but none were packaged as unique as yours. My house flooded in Baton Rouge, Louisiana, and my heart is overjoyed by the kindness shown to us as we rebuild our home. I can truly say nobody but God has continued to sustain us throughout this ordeal.
2: You can give now by calling the number provided or visiting godspitcrew.org. It starts with a bucket. It ends with hope.
3: It really does. Well, good morning to you. We are Ron and Adam, and thanks for joining us here at 88.3 WCQR, where today is all about God's Pit Crew, our ministry partner, and they have been teaming up with us for over a decade now, and we have been able to share their story. We have been able to see them literally drive across country into areas that have been hit by natural disaster, a flood, a wildfire, tornadoes, hurricanes, and they have done it all. They have seen it all, and it's all because of someone like you who steps up and partners with their ministry, and their first line of hope is their blessing buckets like you just heard about. And so thank you to Vicky from Bluff City, Rebecca from Kingsport, Justin from Elizabethton, Crystal from Kingsport, Evelyn from Jonesboro, Kathy from Bristol, Tennessee, all stepping up to say, hey, I want to help. 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For $35, it is a bucket full of supplies for someone who has been, you know, experienced a natural disaster. And you can do that today by calling 844-596-7322. 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
0: Yeah, here's the thing. They can't do what they do without you, without me, without Adam, without all of us coming to support them. And a blessing bucket is just $35. And I know it could be the furthest thing from your mind on a beautiful sunny summer morning.
3: Yeah.
0: But y'all know what's coming up. September, right. October, hurricane season. Absolutely. So whether it's here in East Tennessee, Southwest Virginia, Western North Carolina, or the coast, North Carolina, South Carolina, Florida, y'all know something's going to happen. It just is. It does every year. And so God's Pit Crew wants to be prepared to help people when they need it. 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You can do a bucket or multiple buckets. 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
1: Good morning to you. 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And a big thank you to Morgan from Elizabethan, providing 2 blessing buckets for our ministry partner, God's Pit Crew, and our very own Amanda from the afternoon show. Says, I'm in for 2 buckets. Well, you go, Amanda. You go, girl.
2: You go.
1: Well, and you can go to godspitcrew.org to provide those buckets or call 844-596-7322. They have God's Pit Crew staff members and volunteers there to answer the phones. And see, I think that's cool too, because I know millennials, Gen Z, all that stuff, you don't like to talk. But how cool would it be to get a hold of somebody to make your gift for a blessing bucket, but also have an opportunity to talk to that person, say, have you been? And I guarantee you they'll say, yeah, I drove a truck there, or I went with a crew there, or I packed these blessing buckets. Would you like to know what's in them? We prayed over them. I just think that would be just a wonderful opportunity. Talk to somebody today. Yeah. That's a good thing. Here's the number again. 844-596-7322, because a blessing bucket provides so much more than just the material things that are in the bucket. It provides a lifeline. It provides hope for someone who has lost everything.
2: Yeah, and to be able to, even with the volunteers there at God's Pit Crew this morning, you know, we're so thankful that they're volunteering their time to be able to take your calls, because the reality is it takes everyone working together. 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That mission starts with meeting the immediate physical needs, but it also reminds every person that they are not forgotten, that they are seen, they are not alone. And you help provide that hope through something like a blessing bucket that is so much more than the supplies inside. It is hope for their tomorrow. And you can help provide that today. The number 844-596-7322, or you can make that donation online at godspitcrew.org/give hope.

cloudy skies, hot and humid today, highs in the upper 80s to lower 90s, with a heat index in the upper 90s at times. Some clouds and seasonable tonight, low 65 to 70 degrees. A mix of clouds and sunshine Friday, with scattered showers and thunderstorms developing afternoon. Downpours possible in spots. Scattered rain likely, with a chance of thunderstorms on Saturday. Not as hot, but still humid. Highs in the middle 80s. I'm meteorologist David Boyd in the Storm Track and Weather Center. 80.

0: Disaster moves fast, but the recovery, that's slow. Once the storm clears, there's silence, destruction, and people wondering what comes next. That's where you come in. You can send hope right into the heart of someone's hardest day through a blessing bucket. It's packed with essentials, toiletries, food, comfort items, and even a Bible. 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
1: Good morning and thanks for joining us. We are Rhonda and Adam and welcome in here at 88.3 WCQR. And today is all about our ministry impact partner, God's Pit Crew. And we have teamed up with them for over a decade and the amazing work that they do year after year after year after year. And to be able to even know that this year so far, they have already served with over 36,000 volunteer hours. 352 disaster jobs have been completed, and they've already responded to 5 disasters here in just 2026. I mean, that was just through June. Mm-hmm. And so through the first half of the year, but they continue to be able to see this preparation today because they know the fall is coming. We know, you know, things like hurricane season and it is coming. To be able to prepare today makes sure that they are ready for immediate response, because that's what they are. They are an immediate response team.
2: Yes, they are.
1: And if the blessing buckets aren't there.
2: Now, if it were a delayed response, we would not be doing this blessing bucket drive. You just sit out there on the ground. We'll be with you in a day or two. No, there wouldn't
1: be that sense of urgency today to be able to make sure they are prepared for what comes down the road.
2: Yeah, and that's what is important about immediate response. You're in home. Your home gets washed away. Y'all, we saw it. They're still in my, what is fresh in my mind is there was a family in Western North Carolina and they started videoing and they literally got out and then they videoed as their entire house in a water and mudslide washed down the mountain.
1: Yeah.
2: I cannot even wrap my head around that.
1: Right.
2: Of watching my home just completely disappear. That happened for that family and multiple other families in our area. That happens when there are disasters like floods and fires and tornadoes and hurricanes. And that is when God's Pit Crew goes in. Now, the first thing, obviously, you can't build a house in a day, but they can say, we can take care of you. We can provide you clean water to drink, food to eat, something to comb your hair and brush your teeth, and you know, a flashlight if you need it, just basic supplies to get through the first day or two after a storm until they can wrap their mind around, okay, what comes next? But here's the thing.
1: Yeah.
2: They don't drop off those buckets and then leave.
1: No.
2: They come back. They help people literally muck out their homes.
1: Sure.
2: Get the mud and the water out. They get trees off of homes. They help people clean up. Mm-hmm. And then when they can, when and how they can, they also rebuild entire homes. So
1: that's right.
2: What God's Pit Crew does.
1: Yeah.
2: But right now we're just asking you to help them in their first line of defense, and that is blessing buckets. And so $35 provides that bucket full of supplies for an individual, for a family right after a storm. The number to call, they would love to hear from you. 844-596-7322. 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So I'll give it to you again. 844-596-7322. 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

0: 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Just $35 will send help and hope to those who need it the most. 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
1: Well, some people are taking that advice to heart.
2: Yeah,
1: people
2: they
1: like
2: are.
1: Rebecca from Sir Gawainsville and Carmen from Irwin. Speaking of Irwin, knows exactly what it's like after a natural disaster.
3: That's true.
1: Well, we are Rhonda and Adam. We're trying really hard not to be a disaster, but God loves us and He loves you. And God's Pit Crew loves to help people after a natural disaster. That is what they are all about.
3: That's right.
1: Randy Johnson and his wife, Terry, founded it because it, just with a pickup truck full of stuff in 1999, and it has grown from there because they were watching the news and they said, hey, we're praying, but we want to do more. We're feeling called to do more. And boy, have they done more.
3: Yes, they
1: and now
3: have.
1: Their team and their volunteers are packing what are called blessing buckets. And they are packing those in the warehouse. They are praying over them. And then they are loading them on tractor trailers and taking them wherever they are needed. After a flood, a fire, a tornado, a hurricane, it does not matter. Mm-hmm. They are there to help.
3: Right.
1: And you can help the helpers right now by providing a blessing bucket for just $35. How you do that. The number is different than here at the radio station. It's 844-596-7322. That's 844-596-7322 or online godspitcrew.org.
3: And so many of you, like Rhonda said, already making a difference. You've already checked in. You have already provided that blessing bucket for someone down the road. And so we're looking to raise the next 10 blessing buckets. That would be $350 here over the next couple of minutes. And so that would be easy to do with you and your family stepping in, giving what you can to be able to make sure that God's Pit Crew is ready for that immediate response. The blessing buckets will be on trucks, ready to go, because it's not a matter of if, but when that next natural disaster strikes, and you can help provide that today. So the number again, not our number, it goes directly to the volunteers and the crew there at God's Pit Crew. It's 844-596-7322. Again, that number, 844-596-7322. 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
1: Well, good morning and thank you for joining us. We are Rhonda and Adam, and we've got some friends getting involved like Carl and Linda from Kingsport taking care of 3 buckets, Cameron from Irwin supplying a bucket, Rebecca from Sir Gowansville, Tennessee taking care of a bucket. We've got Amanda, Morgan, Vicky, Rebecca, Justin, Crystal, and the list goes on and on of folks right here in our community that are helping to provide one of those blessing buckets for God's Pit Crew, because as we have teamed up with them as a ministry partner now for over a decade, it has been amazing to see the work that they do, the lives that get changed, the opportunities to share the gospel, love those that are hurting, and to continue to be able to tell them that they are not alone. That is all what that bucket provides. Now, there's supplies in there, because we're talking about God's Pit Crew coming into a disaster or situation. Hurricane has come through. We experienced it just a couple of years ago in our community with Hurricane Helene. And so they show up in those communities that have been hard hit, and their first line of hope is those blessing buckets. And so whenever they hand them out, it is those essential items like hygiene items. There's some food items, water, things like that. But then on top of that, the very first thing they see whenever they open that 5-gallon bucket is a Bible right on top. And there's a note of encouragement that has been handwritten by a volunteer, somebody who cares for them and will probably never even meet that person. But they know immediately that they are loved, they are seen, and they are not alone. That's the hope that comes with those blessing buckets. That's the blessing in the bucket. You can make your gift and donation today as you call 844-596-7322. 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This goes directly to the crew and the volunteers at their warehouse. It's 844-596-7322, or you can make your donation online at godspitcrew.org/give hope.
2: And why? You're like, Rhonda, Adam, it is a beautiful sunny day. I don't want to think about hurricanes and tornadoes and floods and all that. I mean, that's just it. Nobody does. But if they waited until something happened,
1: right,
2: and then tried to help people, they'd be scrambling. When people need help, they need it right then. So this is preparation. This is preparation on a sunny summer morning to be prepared for when that disaster strikes. And that is going to mean so much. God's already preparing. I do believe that He is already preparing you, others who are listening, to provide these buckets so God's Pit Crew can provide them at the exact time
1: that's right
2: they are needed. So right now is your time. Again, the number, it is a different number than the radio station, 844-596-7322. Yeah. Or we strongly,
1: that's right,
2: strongly encourage you to visit godspitcrew.org. 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And that is godspitcrew.org.

0: It's just a bucket until a storm takes your house away.
1: Sometimes I get overwhelmed when too much happens at once. I think that's how people feel after a disaster. Scared, confused, lost.
2: That's why God's Pit Crew delivers blessing buckets, so people know someone sees them and cares.
0: The bucket has food, a towel, even a flashlight.
1: It also has a Bible and a note from someone who prayed for them. That's my favorite part.
2: It only takes $35 to send one, but to the person who receives it, it means everything.
3: It truly does. You never know the difference that you can make for just $35 as you help provide one of those blessing buckets. Well, good morning to you. We are Rhonda and Adam, and thanks for joining us here at WCQR as we have been sharing about our amazing ministry impact partner, God's Pit Crew, and the work that they do as a crisis relief organization. They show up after disaster strikes, and they are there in their first line of hope, not defense, not offense. Their first line of hope is to be able to provide those blessing buckets full of supplies, because they know that's just the beginning. That's where the conversation starts. That's where they get to pray for and share the gospel and continue to be able to help those that have experienced something that it's hard to imagine, but they know in that moment they're not alone. They are seen and loved. You make that possible whenever you support and make a donation of just $35 directly to God's Pit Crew this morning. You can call 844-596-7322 or godspitcrew.org.
4: That's what Carmen did from Irwin. She said, I'll do a blessing bucket. And she did it in memory of her best friend, Kay. So thank you so much, Carmen.
3: Thank you.
4: And then also who have joined her, Carl and Linda from Kingsport. They are providing three buckets today. And also Tina from Rogersville, she is also providing three buckets.
3: That's great.
4: You're like,
3: thank
4: okay,
3: you.
4: what's the bucket? What's in it? So just kind of a little logistics here, just to let you know, there are bottles of water. There are canned ready to eat food. There are crackers. There's a toothbrush. There are toothpaste, deodorant, a washcloth, a towel, things that you're like, don't think, because you're just like, oh, you take those for granted. But if you've lost everything, when we say everything, there are people who have lost everything. So this blessing bucket is truly a blessing.
3: Yeah.
4: And in addition to all the supplies that are needed, there is something that is needed more than anything, and that is hope. And that is provided through a Bible that is placed right there in the blessing bucket, as well as a note that is signed by God's Pit Crew, team members, and volunteers. So that person knows, hey, I am not alone.
3: That's right.
4: So let's not leave Carl and Linda and Carmen and Tina alone. Would you join them right now in providing a blessing bucket for just $35 or multiple buckets? Three buckets, $105. We've had several do that this morning. How are you getting involved? Let's do it right now. The number 844-596-7322 or online at godspitcrew.org.

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1: Now, I know that Adam and I talk a lot of times about being a disaster, and we make a lot of jokes, but we are serious about helping our ministry partner, God's Pit Crew, assist with natural disasters. Well, good morning. We are Rhonda and Adam. Thank you for listening to 88.3 WCQR, and thank you to the WCQR family for getting involved. I mean, earlier we have had Morgan, Amanda, Rebecca, Carmen, Carl, and Linda, Tina, and I think we have somebody else right now getting updates from our friends there at God's Pit Crew who are providing what are called blessing buckets, which are 5-gallon buckets full of supplies that someone would need after a natural disaster. Food, water, flashlights, batteries, you know, a toothbrush, you name it, it's in that bucket. But in addition is a Bible and a note of encouragement, because they say, hey, the most important thing is to let them know that they have hope and that they're not alone. And as brothers and sisters in Christ, we are called to help. And so here's my update. Katie from Church Hill providing 3 blessing buckets. Thank you. Each bucket is just $35. Adam, tell them how they can provide a bucket.
2: 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And so right now we are just 22 buckets away from filling up another pallet. And so when we talk about these pallets and buckets, and you're like, if you're just joining us, so as disaster relief

0: And so I know that's not for everybody, but we've had it already happen here through the Blessing Bucket Drive this year. 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That's the power of what you do whenever you provide a blessing bucket. That's the blessing in the bucket. You can make
1: you're the blessing in the bucket. 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
3: That is what it is all about with this Blessing Bucket Drive as we team up again with our ministry partner, God's Pit Crew. Well, good morning to you. We are Rhonda and Adam, and thanks for joining us here at 88.3 WCQR. And as we have teamed up with God's Pit Crew for over a decade now, the amazing lives that have been changed, the amazing opportunities that they have had to be able to go into areas that have been hit by a natural disaster. Flood, hurricane, tornado. We even experienced our own story with God's Pit Crew just a couple of years ago whenever Hurricane Helene ripped through our area. Something

0: we thought that we would never see in our lifetime, or ever for that matter, to be able to think a hurricane did what it did in our community. But we weren't alone even then. God's pit crew showed up with their tractor trailers full of pallets of blessing buckets and supplies, water, Gatorade, and even generators for our community. And this is an opportunity where we can help encourage and show love to the next community that is going to need that same encouragement and that same hope through a blessing bucket. You can provide a blessing bucket this morning with our blessing bucket drive for just $35. And you can do that by calling them directly. 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
1: Would you show up to someone who's lost their home after a tornado or hurricane and a flood and say, hey, let me tell you about Jesus? And then they're like, that's great, but I'm hungry. That's great, but I'm cold. Right. That's great, but I haven't brushed my teeth in a day. You know, that's meeting physical needs opens the opportunity to share the love of Jesus. And I don't want you to miss that. Mm. It is so much more than a bucket full of stuff. Now, do they need that stuff? Absolutely.
0: Sure, yeah.
1: Is it appreciated? More than you will ever know.
0: Mm-hmm.
1: But that is a way to show the love of Jesus. That is a way to show you care. That is a way to tell someone who is in the midst of the most devastating moment of their lives to say, you are not alone.
0: Amen.
1: That's what it's about.
0: It is.
1: That's what it's about. I'm just going to give you a phone number and the website and stop talking, because that's that is truly what it's about.
0: Yeah.
1: To make that happen, a blessing bucket, each one is just $35. So you can provide one, you can provide many. That's up to you. The number to call, 844-596-7322, or online, godspitcrew.org.

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1: Well, that's where you can learn more and also support their Blessing Bucket Drive. Good morning. We are Rhonda and Adam on 88.3 WCQR. And my lips are a little sticky because I made something a little sweet. It's just delicious. But I'm telling you, nothing compares to the feeling of when you help others. And yeah. I'm telling you, even better than coffee. And you know that's a strong statement coming from me. And you have the opportunity today to help our ministry partner, God's Pit Crew. I want to say thank you to Sheila from Kingsport. She's in for four of those blessing buckets.
2: Great,
1: and those blessing
2: buckets
1: are full of supplies that someone would need when they have lost everything after a natural disaster. And so you can help them provide that. And y'all, it's so much more than physical items. Mm-hmm. It is hope. It is the feeling they are not alone. It is giving them, there's another word, I've lost it right now, but they know they're not alone. They know that someone is there to help. And so you can help them by calling 844-596-7322. Again, a different number than here at the station, 844-596-7322, or online, godspitcrew.org.
2: Now, here's the chain of events. Today is the beginning. Today is the first link in the chain. Because today, whenever you provide $35 to provide that blessing bucket, then that allows the crew and the volunteers of God's Pit Crew to be able to assemble all of the supplies, everything that is needed, and everything that goes into those blessing buckets. And it's food supplies, it's flashlight and batteries, it's hygiene items, it's a Bible, it's a note of encouragement. All of those things get packed into a 5-gallon bucket, loaded onto a pallet, and then gets prepared so that they can be part of that immediate response when disaster strikes. So they get loaded up on those tractor trailers, ready to go for the next disaster, because it's not about if, it's about when. And so today you are the first link in that chain. 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So we invite you, who's next? 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You can do the math. 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Because the hope that you provide is incredible whenever you can partner, and we get to partner with God's Pit Crew here today. So that number is, again, not our number. It goes directly to the team, the volunteer, the volunteers, the crew at God's Pit Crew. It's 844-596-7322. Again, that number, 844-596-7322. 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
2: Partly cloudy skies, hot and humid today, highs in the upper 80s to lower 90s, with the heat index in the upper 90s at times. Some clouds and seasonable tonight, low 65 to 70 degrees. A mix of clouds and sunshine Friday, with scattered showers and thunderstorms developing afternoon. Downpours possible in spots. Scattered rain likely, with a chance of thunderstorms on Saturday. Not as hot, but still humid. Highs in the middle 80s. I'm meteorologist David Boyd in the Storm Track Weather Center.

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1: I'm going to tell you some people who are making a difference. Terry from Piney Flats, 10 blessing buckets. Thank you. Vivian from Rogersville, Tennessee is also coming in with a blessing bucket. So thank you, ladies, so much. We are Rhonda and Adam at 88.3 WCQR, and we're thanking these ladies and so many others for providing blessing buckets.
2: That's right.
1: For our ministry partner, God's Pit Crew. Mm-hmm. They are located, I say, up the road a piece in Danville, Virginia, and that is where their home office is, their warehouse, where they pack these blessing buckets, where they stock them, where they pray over them, and then where finally they load them on tractor trailers and take them to areas that have been hit by either a tornado, a hurricane, flooding, fire, you name it. They go in and provide these items for individuals who have lost everything, but more importantly, they provide hope and they show the love of Jesus when they do it.
2: And we are just seeing so many folks come through, just like Rhonda said. And right now we are only 7 buckets away from seeing that next pallet put on a truck, ready to go for that immediate response team. Because when disaster strikes, they want to be ready. And today is about that preparation. You are the first link in that chain to be able to provide. Your donation of just $35 allows the crew at God's Pit Crew to assemble volunteers and literal assembly lines in their warehouse to put the supplies in the buckets. The buckets go on a pallet and get ready to be on a truck so that they will be prepared when that next disaster strikes. So again, you are the first link in that chain. To help provide it today, give them a call. Their number directly to the crew. They're in the warehouse of God's Pit Crew in Danville, Virginia. They've got volunteers and crew ready to help you make your donation. That number, 844-596-7322. 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Because even for me and Rhonda, it's hard to put into words the look on people's faces whenever they are being handed a bucket, whenever they see that they have hope because of someone showing up that they will never meet, love them enough to say, I'm going to provide that for you. I'm going to be there for you. I'm going to let you know in your worst hour, you're not alone. 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
1: You know, you'll never fully understand. We'll never fully understand the hope that comes from something like a blessing bucket. Well, good morning. We are Rhonda and Adam, and thanks for joining us here at 88.3 WCQR. And this is our blessing bucket drive as we team up with our ministry partners, God's Pit Crew. And we have been teaming up with them in some capacity for over a decade. 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And that's exactly what they did. 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Again, that number goes directly to the warehouse at God's Pit Crew, where they've got team members and volunteers ready to help you. 844-596-7322, or you can give online and check out for yourself at godspitcrew.org/give hope.
2: You are a kind person. The WCQR family is a generous, loving, kind family. Yes. We've seen it time and time again.
1: Yes, we have.
2: We know that if someone like down the road from you, like something happened to their house, you would be over there, you'd be helping them, you'd be offering a place to stay, mm-hmm. you'd be doing this. This is the same principle, just in a different setting.
1: You bet.
2: So you can't be everywhere, right? I hear my mom tell me that too. I'm like, I want to do this, this, this. She goes, you can't be everywhere at once. But my goodness, you can help right now for when that help is needed. And
1: you bet.
2: Is being part of the tactical support team mm-hmm. for God's Pit Crew by providing the finances for the items in the blessing buckets. They will then pack those buckets. They will pray over those buckets. 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Because when the next disaster happens, they will take those buckets, place
1: right.
2: them on tractor trailers, and then they will head to wherever mm-hmm. the disaster has happened. 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They may never, ever know you this side of heaven, but you
1: That's
2: are
1: right.
2: going to provide something for them in their greatest hour of need. Mm-hmm. How you can do that right now, today, this morning, 844-596-7322 or online godspitcrew.org.

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1: Oh my goodness, you can change a life today. Good morning. We are Rhonda and Adam on 88.3 WCQR, and it's called a blessing bucket. Mm-hmm. And you're like, what in the world is a blessing bucket? What is in there? Right. Well, the items that I list are not going to sound very exciting to you because you think, oh, a blessing bucket. Is it full of, what's it got? Is it got like all kinds of cute little kittens? Or no, the blessing bucket has got food. It has got bottled water. It's got crackers. It's got a washcloth. It's got a toothbrush, a flashlight, and batteries. And you're like, okay, because that bucket goes to an individual, a family who has lost everything after a natural disaster, like a tornado, a hurricane, a fire, a flood, you name it. Mm-hmm. And those buckets are provided by our ministry partner, God's Pit Crew, because you provide the funds for the blessing buckets.
2: And it's so easy to do so. 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

What's the impact of a blessing bucket from God's Pit Crew? 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

Welcome in to Pre-Friday. This is Michael with 88.3 WCQR. Yes, Thursday is just loading up for the weekend, of course, so we have to celebrate that a little bit. But, you know, let's keep things rolling here. A little bit more of a celebration. We have hope every day as Christians, even when it's not Pre-Friday or Friday or the weekend, because of what Jesus did for us on the cross. And that's what we get in this next one. Here's Elevation Rhythm with Washed.

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Zephaniah 3:17. The Lord your God is with you, the mighty warrior who saves. He will take great delight in you. In his love, he will no longer rebuke you, but will rejoice over you with singing. 88.3 WCQR.

Hey, this is Michael with 88.3 WCQR. And you know what? What a beautiful thing. I think these songs partner well together because, yes, we are blessed. But the question is, are we grateful for what God has given me and you? And so, you know, I think of this piece of scripture over in Philippians, and actually comes following one of my favorite pieces of scripture. But it says, finally, brothers and sisters, whatever is true, whatever is noble, whatever is right, whatever is pure, whatever is lovely, whatever is admirable, if anything is excellent or praiseworthy, think about such things. And, you know, admittedly, sometimes in my life, I'm not dwelling on whatever is noble, right, pure, lovely, and admirable. I'm actually dwelling on whatever is terrible, not good, feels bad, is frustrating, that kind of stuff. But, you know, as I've journaled, and as we look at our lives as a whole, there is far more to be grateful for than there is to complain about. There really is. It's just so many of those things that we have to be grateful for come so frequently, we just discount them and we don't dwell on them. And so I want to encourage you, as I actually want to encourage myself as well, as we go into this next song. Every good and perfect gift, it comes from God, from the breath in our lungs, to, you know, cars that can get us from point A to point B, the telephones, like, I'm kind of thankful for those as well. To, you know, food we can get readily. I mean, the list goes on and on and on. For everything I have complained about, 1,000 other things to be grateful for. Am I focusing and dwelling on the good things that God has given me, primarily what he's done through Jesus?

0: Because of the Lord's great love, we are not consumed, for his compassions never fail. They are new every morning. Great is your faithfulness. That's just one of God's promises from Lamentations chapter 3 that you hear on 88.3 WCQR. God's mercy and forgiveness never run out. His mercy still heals. His grace still changes lives. No past is too messy. No failure is too great. You're never beyond the reach of God's redeeming love. 88.3 WCQR.
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Have you ever just completely blanked on something? You probably shouldn't. This is Michael with 88.3 WCQR. And here the other day, we had some individuals actually over here. We were making calls, checking up on people and seeing how we could pray. And as we were in there, we're down in the phone room. I'm making a few calls. And honestly, this is even funnier because it was like five or six in. But sometimes whenever I like know the information, I sometimes go on autopilot to a certain extent. Maybe you do the same thing. With like, you know, addresses or in this case, phone numbers. And so I'm going through and I get to the phone number and I start to repeat it. And it's wrong a little bit at the beginning. And it just threw me off. And I'm like, why am I having this conflict in this? And so I was literally leaving a voicemail at that moment. I forgot her phone number. And so I just paused and was like, well, yeah, I hope you have a good day. And so I hung up and I was like, yeah, that was kind of embarrassing. I wonder if anybody, and I turned around and Ozzy on our office manager, she's just smiling at me. And she said, Michael, what's our phone number? And I said, I don't know at the moment. It's gone. And I tried to repeat it and I just couldn't. And she's like, no, that's the wrong first digits. And I landed at what happened. So, you know, I have our phone number on autopilot. I used to have, you know, Enterprise Holdings when I worked there, our phone number there on autopilot. And my brain, for some reason, kicked over to Enterprise days and was like mixing the numbers as a good number of them were actually the same. So I'm like, oh, OK, that's what happened. So you can bet me I wrote it down, but I remembered it without even looking at it the rest of the time. But it's just fun whenever some of that information, you know, so well, you don't have to think about it, it suddenly disappears.

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1: Partly cloudy skies, hot and humid today. Highs in the upper 80s to lower 90s, with a heat index in the upper 90s at times. Some clouds and seasonable tonight, low 65 to 70 degrees. A mix of clouds and sunshine Friday, with scattered showers and thunderstorms developing afternoon. Downpours possible in spots. Scattered rain likely, with a chance of thunderstorms on Saturday. Not as hot, but still humid. Highs in the middle 80s. I'm meteorologist David Boyd in the Storm Track and Weather Center. 88.

You know that feeling when a song speaks to where you are? That doesn't have to end when you leave the car. 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

This is Michael with 88.3 WCQR. And just have to take a moment to say thank you over here yesterday and getting going through this morning. All about God's Pit Crew. As you know, we've been partnered with them over 10 years. They're doing good work as they're stepping to areas that have been devastated by storms, and they're providing the hope of, yes, some resources, but also, yeah, even more importantly, Jesus in those moments. You never know how he's going to use those. And so we got a message out. We're actually, we're pointing back to them through a couple of our sister stations as well. Almost a truckload of buckets collected at this moment. And so thank you for giving. Thank you for praying over that. And being part of making a difference in some of the areas that have just been devastated over the course of this year so far, and will, you know, inevitably have some difficulties going forward. But just want to encourage you, if you were listening to that and you're like, oh, I wanted to step in and, you know, I just have time in the moment, you can always go over the godspitcrew.org, and in doing so, you can step in and be part of that change. But let's keep things rolling. Up next here, Taryn Wells with Breathe On It.

0: A moment with 88.3 WCQR chaplain Barnabas Piper.
1: Psalm 30 verse 1 says, "I will extol you, O Lord, for you have drawn me up and have not let my foes rejoice over me." David begins this psalm by praising God for lifting him from a dark place and saving him from near death. But he also says that God has not let my foes rejoice over me. There has always been a kind of person who enjoys watching others fall. David certainly had his enemies, a type of person who delights in the misery of others. Today we might call this the internet. But if we're honest, we find this inclination in our hearts too. It's why we're drawn to the public spectacle of celebrity divorce, or a documentary about the crash and burn of someone prominent, or the comment section on a YouTube video slandering some Christian leader. Sinful human nature delights in the downfall of others. But here, David reminds us that God protects his saints, those who trust in him, from that kind of malicious destruction. If we delight in the downfall of others, we are opposing God. But if we cling to God, he holds on to us. He saves us and preserves us from the attacks of those who oppose him.
0: Author, speaker Barnabas Piper is a pastor at Emmanuel Nashville. 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

Welcome in. This is Michael with 88.3 WCQR. And if you're with us now, well, we're getting a little bit closer to, yes, a little bit of Bible trivia. So stick around as we're rolling in closer to that. But I love this next song coming up from Andrew Rip. He is a father and was looking at his kids one day and he went, you know, I went through a hard situation for this to come to fruition, a long time of waiting, a long time of praying, adoption actually coming into the picture. And he said, you know, I was mulling this over and I was like, would I go through this again? He's like, 100% to get where I am today. And he said, I wonder if God, if Jesus would go through what he did again for his children. And he said immediately, he's like, well, he's a better father than I am. Yeah, for sure he would. And out of that, this song was born. And so let's go and give a listen once again. Andrew Rip up next with I Do It Again.

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Nahum 1:7. The Lord is good, a refuge in times of trouble. He cares for those who trust in Him. 88.3 WCQR.

Hey, this is Michael with 88.3 WCQR, and guess what time it is? Oh, well, yes, it might be time to plan a last-minute vacation as we're going on through summer, right? But, you know, while you're doing that, let's go ahead and put on our thinking caps, because, yes, it is, in fact, time for a little bit of Bible trivia. So, you got your thinking caps on? Okay, here we go. The question for this round is this. How many stones did the Israelites place as a memorial where God dried up the Jordan to allow their crossing? Yep. Okay. And sometimes it's hard to remember numbers. Sometimes it's hard to remember places and stories. But once again, how many stones did the Israelites place as a memorial to where God dried up the Jordan to allow their passage? Well, that would be the number 12, you know, because of the 12 tribes of Israel. And you can find that over in Joshua 4, verse 9. And so if you got that right this time, congratulations, you know your stuff. If not, no worries. You'll have a chance next time we're back with Bible trivia.

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Sometimes it doesn't make sense, but it works, and I just don't get it. This is Michael with 88.3 WCQR. And I was talking to Christian Amanda about this yesterday when I messed up. I said a phone number in a really weird way, and they're like, why did you say it that way? We'll never remember that. And it kind of like triggered something in my mind. It is so weird with numbers, how you can say something, and it's the same, you know, number of numbers, and yet saying it one way just makes it a lot more memorable. And I came about this, you know, when I was, you know, working at Enterprise Holdings, and we're, you know, sometimes had to remember VINs, sometimes had to remember, you know, the odometer readings and whatnot. But if there's a number, so say, 23,482, I can remember that fairly well. It's pretty simple to remember, and I can picture it in my mind, 23,482. But if I go and I break it down to individual numbers, 2, 3, 4, 8, 2, it's suddenly extremely, more difficult. And you know, Christian and Amanda, they agreed with me. Maybe your brain is different and you're like, no, those are exactly the same for me. But it just requires so much less. And the thing that's funny to me is I'm saying basically the same amount of words and numbers, right? 23,482. 2, 3, 4, 8, 2. And yet the first one I can remember probably here an hour from now. If I was trying to go individual numbers, it's already gone. Yeah, honestly. So once again, it doesn't make sense whatsoever, but it works. And there's some things in life like that. And I'm like, it just blows my mind.

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1: WCQI. Partly cloudy skies, hot and humid today. Highs in the upper 80s to lower 90s, with a heat index in the upper 90s at times. Some clouds and seasonable tonight, low 65 to 70 degrees. A mix of clouds and sunshine Friday, with scattered showers and thunderstorms developing afternoon. Downpours possible in spots. Scattered rain likely, with a chance of thunderstorms on Saturday. Not as hot, but still humid. Highs in the middle 80s. Meteorologist David Boyd and the Storm Track Weather Center. 80.

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Hey, this is Michael with 88.3 WCQR, and up next, one of their newer ads over here over to radio, and that is Passion, Christian Stanfield being the lead singer, I guess, over for this realm, Just That Good. And it was kind of cool, actually. Amanda from the afternoon show, her son is actually over in Florida, over at Daytona Beach, I guess, for Passion Camp this week, and so got to see, you know, I think Glorious Day, one of the songs they're played, and then also, you know, this is once again one of the songs that they're performing at Passion here this week, and so it's cool to see some videos, I guess, of Christian over on the stage performing in this. So, you know, we might not be over at Daytona Beach here this week, but we can still enjoy the music that they're putting out over here for Passion Camps. Here they are up next with Just That Good.

0: play outside. It's the 2026 Sunset Concert Series. 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
1: Hey, this is Michael with 88.3 WCQR. And if you're with us now, you're almost with us in a throwback moment. Yeah, that's right. As we are rolling on, oldie but a goodie coming up in about 13 minutes or so. So stick around for that. Up next, though, here is CC Winans with Worthy of It.

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Welcome in. This is Michael with 88.3 WCQR, and it is time for an oldie but a goodie. So many wonderful Christian songs have come out over the years. Love taking a little bit of time to reflect on one every single day. And so with that being said, on to the song and the artist here for this afternoon. But I'll say, admittedly, growing up into my youth years, this was probably one of my favorite bands as a, you know, throwback band. Although, you know, I guess they ran technically over into the early 2000s. But this one in particular, 16 Dove Awards, 4 Grammys over to their name. And this one might end up being, you know, one of my favorite songs over by them during this time. Actually, I'm going to have to say a second to another one. But this song in particular ended up coming out in 1994. And it was run by kind of a trio that ended up breaking up, going separate ways, and having, you know, fairly successful careers in and of themselves. But this song in particular is just a reminder that, you know, whenever we plug in to Jesus, that we're able to reflect him to others around us in the way that we interact with others, the way that we love, the way that we use our resources. As the song, you know, clearly it kind of reflects 1 John 1:7, reminding us that

we can be in the light as God is. And so that's exactly what the name of the song is coming up here next. Once again, a group huge over in the 90s. This is DC Talk with their hit from 1995. Here they are with In the Light.

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1: Hey guys, this is Haley Weary. I'm an area coordinator for First Priority here in Northeast Tennessee. The Weekend of Prayer over students across the state of Tennessee is coming up. It's every year, the first full weekend of August. This year, it means it's the first and second. Our goal is to have a prayer walk on every kindergarten through college campus, and this is where you get involved. We'd love for you and your church to adopt a school and set up a prayer walk on the first or the second and make sure that that school is prayed for and the students are prayed over before the school year starts, and then just continue prayer for the rest of the year. For more information, you can find us online at Pray4StudentsTN. That's pray, the number four, students with an S at the end, TN, and also on social media.
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It's funny how it goes sometimes, right? This is Michael with 88.3 WCQR. And today's Power Verse actually went so well with our throwback from the day. It comes over from John 12:46 and says, "I've come into the world as a light so that no one who believes in me should stay in darkness." And, you know, I like this light imagery because, you know, through who God is and who Jesus is and what he's done, he is the light. And what does light do for us? Well, it helps us make sense of our surroundings. It gives us hope, as usually we don't like standing in darkness too long, do we? And it helps us make our decisions based on what we see through him. And so I love this because if we were in the world without Jesus, bad things would just be bad things and we would just be wandering on. And like, what's the purpose at the end? I don't really know. Like, where are we going? Not quite sure. And while there is still a little bit of frustration and hardship as we go through it, because sometimes things happen that don't make sense, we know that, you know, the world is broken. And in fact, Jesus tells us because of the brokenness of the world, there are going to be hard things that happen. In fact, he went to the cross. And if our Savior, if he went to the cross and died doing no wrong, I think we can expect a little bit of hardship in the broken world. But more than that, through it, we can see and know what direction we're going. And we know that there's hope in front of us because of Jesus. Because of the light of who he is, we can make sense of things. We can know where we're going. And we have a litmus test to decide what we can do with our environment around us. And so I'll read this one more time. Just a wonderful reminder. "I've come into the world as a light so that no one who believes in me should stay in darkness."

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1: WCQI. Cloudy skies, hot and humid today, highs in the upper 80s to lower 90s, with a heat index in the upper 90s at times. Some clouds and seasonable tonight, low 65 to 70 degrees. A mix of clouds and sunshine Friday, with scattered showers and thunderstorms developing afternoon. Downpours possible in spots. Scattered rain likely, with a chance of thunderstorms on Saturday. Not as hot, but still humid. Highs in the middle 80s. I'm meteorologist David Boyd in the Storm Track Weather Center. 80.

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This is Michael with 88.3 WCQR. And as I was finishing up work here, I guess it was over on Tuesday, Amanda from the afternoon show is in there talking to her and Christian. And she's like, "Are you going home today?" And I was like, "Yes, normally I do go home. It's this goal at the end of the day, right?" And she said, "Well, if you are, can you stop by the farmer's market in Elizabethton?" And I'm like, "Okay, yeah, I can do that." And so, you know, just driving down G Street, see it pull in. It blows my mind how many people are there. I'm not a farmer's market guy. I haven't been to a farmer's market since probably I was over in Portland, and that was like 8 years ago. And so there are cars parked on the grass, there are cars parked on the side of the road. There are tons of tents up. And so I get there, I'm like, "Yeah, man, you might want to come." She said, "Well, can you, it might be too late at this point. Can you put me on video chat and walk me around, show me what there is?" I'm like, "Yeah, sure. Let's do it." So I'm walking around with the phone held out. She's talking to me. I feel like I'm getting side glanced from people. Like, "Why are you talking so loud?" I'm like, yeah, here it is. She's giving me get closer to prices on things. They have crafts and mead, and they have the vegetables. And it was actually pretty impressive. And so eventually she did have me roll into one of the vegetable ones. She's like, "Pick these up. I'll pay you back. Please bring them to me to work tomorrow." And so, yeah, I can do that. And so I'm going to go and say it was a really good showing over here at the Elizabethan's Farmers Market. It's apparently going over here through September. And so quite the experience for the first time in a long time, walking around video chatting a coworker, trying to show her what goods were on the premises.

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Welcome in. This is Michael with 88.3 WCQR. This next artist, well, guess what? Have the opportunity to see him in person as he is going to be over here for Tweety Trail Jams coming up on August 8th. But I'm going to go and tell you, we have a ton of concerts, a ton over here going through the end of August. And to check those out, check out the artists, pick up tickets for those. We have them all in one place. Just come on over to WCQR.org. From there, click on Come Play Outside and boom. From there, you will be able to see all the concerts and pick up tickets to the plethora of music things that are happening here in the upcoming weeks. But without further ado, let's step into it. Here is Matthew West up next with Good.

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This is Michael with 88.3 WCQR. And where we're focusing, it can make a world of difference, which is why I love this quote that I saw the other day. It says, the enemy wants you to focus.

focus on what you're facing, but God wants you to focus on who is leading. One produces fear, the other produces peace. And you know, I think we can look at this from a child's perspective, can't we? Because whenever you're little, if your dad or your mom's with you, it's like, yeah, it's going to be okay. Like, I don't really know what circumstance it is. It can be a truly big and scary thing. It could be a normal life thing. But when your parent is near, and that's where this whole focus on, it brings a little bit of calm, a little bit of peace, right? But when you're away and you're looking at just the scary thing, all you got in front of you is the scary thing. But knowing your father or mother's presence, it makes a world of difference. You know, the same thing's true for us. We get a little bit older, right? Our Heavenly Father, He's big. He's there. He's walking with us through it. He's never surprised by anything. And it just so happens He's in control and loves us. I don't know what the thing is in front of you today, but we can pivot our focus away from the problem and go, God, I'm going to look at you during this, and I'm going to hand it over to you. And I don't know how it's going to work out, but I will bring my best and trust that you will work things out in the way that they need to. And the cool thing is, once we pivot where we're looking, I think the peace, it just seems to follow.

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Hey, this is Michael with 88.3 WCQR. And over here, yesterday and into this morning, we were focused all on God's Pit Crew, as it was a beautiful opportunity, a beautiful partnership we've had with them for the last 10 years to be the hands and feet pointing back to Jesus and those opportunities that we have. And so I just want to say thank you for those stepping in. I just got another count as, we're actually working with some of our sister stations as well. And it looks like just got to a truckload of those blessing buckets. And so you never know how God's going to be using those. And so I want to encourage you, just continue praying over that God reaches into those difficult moments and that he uses it to change lives. Because if we come to know him at the end of the day, it's worth it, right? And so thank you once again for your faithfulness. Thank you for giving and helping bless some of those that are in some of the hardest situations that they've ever been in. And just a reminder, if you ever want to go back, check this out. You were listening, but you're like, I missed the opportunity to give. You can go over today to godspitcrew.org to take a look at some of the wonderful work that they're doing. But hey, let's keep things going. Up next, Elevation Rhythm. Here they are with Washed.

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1: Partly cloudy skies, hot and humid today, highs in the upper 80s to lower 90s, with a heat index in the upper 90s at times. Some clouds and seasonable tonight, low 65 to 70 degrees. A mix of clouds and sunshine Friday, with scattered showers and thunderstorms developing afternoon, downpours possible in spots. Scattered rain likely, with a chance of thunderstorms on Saturday, not as hot but still humid, highs in the middle 80s. I'm meteorologist David Boyd in the Storm Track Weather Center. 80.

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0: Hey, this is Michael with 88.3 WCQR. Up next, one of our newer songs over here from Mr. Toby Mac. And I always love hearing a little bit from the artist, so let's have Toby share a little bit about this.
1: I find it pretty easy to tell myself that God loves me. But for me to actually take the time to stop and open up his word and receive his love, like to actually receive it, to actually know that he sees me and cares about my day is a whole nother thing. How are we possibly going to know that God loves us if we don't give him a voice into our lives? Giving him a voice into our lives is by stopping and opening his word. I wrote this one after one of those moments where I stopped. And I know it's a bop. It's supposed to make you smile, bob your head, as you should be doing. Because, Lord, it feels good to be loved by you.

0: Rally Outside. 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

Hey, this is Michael with 88.3 WCQR. And I tell you, the other day, I was, you know, over in the studio over with Christian and Amanda. Amanda's like, "You going home today?" I'm like, "Yeah, I mean, yes, I tend to go home." And she's like, "Can you stop by the Elizabethan's Farmer's Market on the way?" And I was like, "I haven't been in years." "Sure, I will. Check it out, see what it's like." And so anyhow, I swung by, and I'll tell you, I was surprised by the number of people and the number of tents, like participants that were there as well. Like the parking, I was like, "I have to park way back here at Kiwanis. This is actually kind of wild." And I went in and walked around, actually, you know, did a video thing with Amanda so she could check out what's there. And she's like, "I'm going to have to go back next time." But, you know, I was talking to one of the vendors, picked up some vegetables, and I was like, "Man, this is a great turnout." And they said, "Yeah, it's really grown from last year." They said, "You know, we actually have a walking program as well that kind of brought about people." And I was like, "What?" And they kind of pivoted over and they said, "We have these tokens. We're given a grant. And so those who show up on the front end and walk a mile, they're given $6 in tokens that they can redeem over here at the farmer's market." And I was like, "I bet it was nuts here on the front end." And they're like, "Yes." So I might have to swing by and take a look at this on one of those other days. But apparently Elizabethan Farmer's Market's running, you know, the Tuesdays 4 through 7 all the way through September here. And like I said, as someone who last time went to a farmer's market, it was in Portland, I was like, I'm pretty impressed by what's happening over here in the area.

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Yeah, there is power in prayer. This is Michael with 88.3 WCQR. And, you know, I do this every once in a while because I think whenever we come together as a community, you never know how God is going to show up. And so I want to encourage you, let's pray over those who have wandered away from God or maybe who just don't know him yet. If you would kind of pull in here with me. God, we praise you for this day you've given us. You know, the sun up over us, breath in our lungs, food, water, all the things that you give us out of your graciousness every day. And it's my prayer that you help us to see those things and praise you for them, because every good gift comes from you. And honestly, it comes so often here that sometimes I take it for granted. But help us to praise you for it, and help us even more to praise you and remember what you've done for us on the cross. But we'd like to lift up today those who don't know you, and some have just never come in contact, and they're going their own way, and they're trying to fulfill themselves in different ways, and we know that nothing else satisfies. We know that you're the only place that there's really hope and that there's really purpose, and so I pray that you're working on their hearts and minds to draw them in, putting them in the right situations and having the right people around them, and I pray that you're emboldening us to share your goodness in the moments that you're calling us into.

But others still, they know you and they've wandered away. But we know that you are waiting there, arms outstretched, looking to welcome us home. I mean, you are looking to draw in the prodigal. And so be working our hearts and minds in that area as well. Because God, we know that you're worth it. We know that, yes, you've given us things, but more than that, you are who you are. And you've provided every good and perfect gift out of your goodness. And so, God, it's my prayer that you help us to see that. You help others in our community to see that, and that you draw us holistically to you as a community for our good and your glory. But may you be working. To you be all glory and honor and praise. And we pray this all in your name, in Jesus' name. Amen. Oh.

0: Because of the Lord's great love, we are not consumed, for his compassions never fail. They are new every morning. Great is your faithfulness. That's just one of God's promises from Lamentations chapter 3 that you hear on 88.3 WCQR. God's mercy and forgiveness never run out. His mercy still heals. His grace still changes lives. No past is too messy. No failure is too great. You're never beyond the reach of God's redeeming love. 88.3 WCQR.
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Hey, this is Michael with 88.3 WCQR, and it was a long time coming, but it looks like finally turning around. And so I think I shared about this with a couple of months ago now, but we're over at you know, church. They actually had a combined music school that was going on, and during it, the sewer line that ran under the sanctuary kaboomed, it exploded. And so that is about as unfun as it sounds. And so luckily, you know, you praise God. I don't think everybody is in the same circumstance, but we had a old sanctuary that turned into a youth room that we could repurpose for worship. And so we've been over there for a couple months now, but, you know, talking to the sound guys and everything, and a lot of work from wonderful individuals within the church. Looks like we're going to be back over in that sanctuary at Grace Baptist here at the beginning of August. And so we're already talking about getting sound checks, make sure everything's working on that side from the band portion of things. And so it's just really cool to see the church come together and to accomplish things whenever there's a little bit of adversity. Because, you know, there's always going to be things that are happening that are wrong in the world. It's just because, you know, the world is broken. But whenever we come together in community and whenever everybody leans in and kind of does their part, it's amazing to see how God can use those efforts. So excited to see what's happened and excited, you know, I guess get back over there to the other side after a couple of months.

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1: WCQI. Partly cloudy skies, hot and humid today, highs in the upper 80s to lower 90s, with a heat index in the upper 90s at times. Some clouds and seasonable tonight, low 65 to 70 degrees. A mix of clouds and sunshine Friday, with scattered showers and thunderstorms developing afternoon. Downpours possible in spots. Scattered rain likely, with a chance of thunderstorms on Saturday. Not as hot, but still humid. Highs in the middle 80s. I'm meteorologist David Boyd in the Storm Track and Weather Center. 80.

Hey, this is Michael with 88.3 WCQR, and it is time for a game that we like to call Top 5. And so if you have never participated in Top 5 before, this is how it goes. I'm going to ask a question. You're going to have the duration of the next song to come up with your top 5 answers. And we usually say if you're able to get 3 out of 5, we're going to count it as a win for the day. But of course, compete against yourself from varying days, as it always happens here around the same time. But with that being said, are you ready for your question this round? Okay, here we go. Question this round, it is this. What are the top 5 best-selling SUVs in the United States? One more time as you begin looking around to see what people are driving. What are the top 5 best-selling SUVs in the United States? And as you're mulling that one over, we're going to go ahead and step into a wonderful song over here from Mr. Toby Mac. Here we are with Nothing Sweeter. This

love. Hey, this is Michael with 88.3 WCQR. And on the front end of that song, the question was posed for top five of the day. What are the top five best-selling SUVs in the United States? And so you had a little bit of time to mull that one over, look around, see what people are driving. We'll see how you ended up doing here this round. And these are off stats, it looks like, over here from 2025. So the Nissan Rogue takes the fifth position with around 217,000 units. In fourth place, the Tesla Model Y, which I will admit was not on my list, with a total of 317,000 units. In third place, this one made my list, but the Chevy Equinox with 332,000. In second place, Honda CR-V with 403,000 units sold. And what took the number one position for the top selling SUV in the United States through 2025, or in the year 2025? That would be Toyota RAV4. And so if you end up getting three out of five of these, congratulations, you know your stuff. If not, no worries. You'll have a chance next time. We're back with top five.

0: play outside. It's the 2026 Sunset Concert Series. Thursday, July 23rd at 7 p.m. on the FunFest main stage at J. Fred Johnson Stadium in Kingsport. 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

0: So we've wrapped up, you know, the fundraiser for God's Pit Crew, and we have to just say thank you.
1: Mm-hmm.
0: You're listening to Christian and Amanda here on WCQR, and we've partnered now with God's Pit Crew for over 10 years because of the impact that that ministry makes and how much we believe in it. They are a disaster relief ministry that show up when disaster strikes to provide immediate relief.
1: And we, the last couple of days, have had the blessing bucket drive, and that is what God's Pit Crew shows up boots on ground right after that disaster hits. Mm-hmm. As soon as they can get in to the town, the city that's been hit, they're ready to go unload those blessing buckets that are packed full of just those immediate necessities that these families need, yeah, including a Bible. And we want to say thank you to Tony from Bristol, Randy and Robin from Bluntville, Diane getting involved from Kingsport, Carolyn from Elizabethan, and Karen from Abingdon. Just a few of you that got involved in that drive. Mm-hmm. And we want to encourage you. We want to say thank you because so close to filling six pallets.
0: That's amazing.
1: Of blessing buckets. And so while we might be done with the on-air portion, you can still get involved because we know how the middle of the week can mm-hmm. be and things like that. So there is still time for you to get involved if you'd like to give. And $35 takes care of one blessing bucket for an individual. Many of you getting involved giving those two buckets. So if you still like to get involved, just head over to their website, godspitcrew.org/givehope.

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Zephaniah 3:17, the Lord your God is with you, the mighty warrior who saves. He will take great delight in you. In his love, he will no longer rebuke you, but will rejoice over you with singing. 88.3 WCQR.

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1: Yes, it is. 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

0: praise.
1: On today's episode of Being a Parent, there's those milestones that are just so, you know, so good for your kids, but then there's some things that are a little bit maybe inconvenient. 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
2: I don't know why you're beating around the bush. Let's just call it what it is. Those moments that you realize you don't have the upper advantage anymore, okay? And that happened to me and Amanda the other night. We're sitting there the other night at my mom's, and my sister and her husband and their six-year-old daughter, my niece, Remington Blair, is over at the house. Well, my other niece, Bailey, had given Remington some little trinkets and things that she didn't want anymore. And she had, Remy had them all in a bag. There must have been at least 50 little small trinkets in there, and Remington's all excited.
1: Yeah.
2: And I can see my sister's face, and she's like, where are we going to put all these? Like, and I was like, oh, we'll just keep some, and then HIDE the rest of it.
1: Oh, yeah, for sure.
2: Remington stops looking through the bag. She slowly turns to me with the side eye. She goes, hide it from me. We all looked at each other. Apparently, my mom, my sister, and her husband had no idea that Remington was getting that good at spelling.
1: How old is Remington again?
2: She is six. Oh, she's going to be in first grade here in just a month. And I'm like, now I'm thinking, like, what? Like, does she know every word? Am I, like, is this the end of us spelling words to trick her? I'm not loving it at all, y'all.

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1: WCQI. Partly cloudy skies and seasonable tonight, low 65 to 70 degrees. A mix of clouds and sunshine Friday, highs 90 to 95, but feeling like 95 to 100. Scattered showers and thunderstorms developing afternoon, downpours in spots through Friday evening. Scattered areas of rain with a chance of thunderstorms Saturday, mostly cloudy and not as hot, but still humid, highs in the middle 80s, or the same into Sunday. I'm meteorologist David Boyd in the Storm Track Weather Center.

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1: Matt Maher has a new song out, and we are excited to be playing it on WCQR. It is titled Gonna Be All Right. It's a kind of an upbeat song, yeah, which I love from Matt Maher. And he wants to share a little bit with you about the story behind the song, especially the influence that scripture had on him writing this song.
2: If you had to ask me what's my favorite chapter in the Gospels, I would say Matthew chapter 6, because Jesus packs so much into this chapter. It's almost all red letters. It's him. He teaches the Lord's Prayer. He talks about fasting, going into your inner closet in your heart, you know, and not being a hypocrite, talking about what it means to give to the poor. And then he starts talking about anxiety, fear, worry. And he says, don't be worried. Look at the birds of the air. Look at the flowers in the field. If God takes care of them, how much more will he take care of you? The most used phrase in the Bible is don't be afraid. Jesus even says later in scripture, in this world you will have trouble, but I leave you my peace. So my hope for you as you hear this song is you're reminded by Jesus that everything's going to be all right.

0: Rally Outside. It's the 2026 Sunset Concert Series. 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
1: Hey guys, this is Haley Weary. I'm an area coordinator for First Priority here in Northeast Tennessee. The Weekend of Prayer over students across the state of Tennessee is coming up. It's every year, the first full weekend of August. This year, it means it's the first and second. Our goal is to have a prayer walk on every kindergarten through college campus, and this is where you get involved. We'd love for you and your church to adopt a school and set up a prayer walk on the first or the second and make sure that that school is prayed for and the students are prayed over before the school year starts, and then just continue prayer for the rest of the year. For more information, you can find us online at Pray4StudentsTN. That's pray, the number four, students with an S at the end, TN, and also on social media.
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0: If you've ever seen, you know, maybe on the news, and when disaster strikes, you know, whether it's a hurricane, a tornado, an earthquake, a fire, and you have that urge to like, I wish I could just drop everything and go help. Mm-hmm. You're listening to Christian and Amanda here on WCQR. And Randy, the founder of God's Pit Crew, you know, had that urge almost 30 years ago and did it. And now is continuing to do it every single time a disaster strikes. And through God's Pit Crew and through Blessing Buckets, you can help provide that. You know, the boots on the ground, the immediate relief, even though I know so many of us would love to drop everything, but we just simply can't. Partnering with God's Pit Crew is you doing just that.
1: And I think God ordains those partnerships, right? Because our hearts are to help and serve, but we can't always do what Randy and Terry Johnson there with God's Pit Crew and their team and volunteers to just hit the road and go.
0: Yeah.
1: But through our giving of helping support the Blessing Buckets, you are equipping them to do just that. And so we want to say thank you to everybody who has participated in providing those Blessing Buckets for God's Pit Crew. There is still room for you if you'd like to get involved, how to do that. And I want to encourage you to, I'm getting ready to give you their web address. While you're there, check out some of their photos and their stories. I mean, they are doing so much good, y'all, in disaster relief. Mm-hmm. Their website is godspitcrew.org, and you can do /givehopetogive. And also, definitely check out their Facebook and Instagram pages. Again, a picture is worth a thousand words to see all the good that

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1: Partly cloudy skies and seasonable tonight, low 65 to 70 degrees. A mix of clouds and sunshine Friday, highs 90 to 95, but feeling like 95 to 100. Scattered showers and thunderstorms developing afternoon, downpours and spots through Friday evening. Scattered areas of rain with a chance of thunderstorms Saturday, mostly cloudy and not as hot, but still humid, highs in the middle 80s. More the same into Sunday. I'm meteorologist David Boyd in the Storm Track Weather Center.

0: When a personal share experience turns into the daily power verse, you got to kind of giggle a little bit. Mm-hmm. Good afternoon, Christian and Amanda here with you. And today's power verse actually is John 12:46. And we talked about that, how God in this is using that analogy of light versus mm-hmm. dark. And I was like, man, it's like me waking up in the middle of the night, yeah. walking around my dark house and just praying. I can like, I'm looking for the mm-hmm. light switch, right? Well, Christian, your daughter Rosie had kind of a similar experience with the light versus dark.
1: So ours was the refrigerator light went out, and it's an older refrigerator that we have, and it already was very dim to begin with. The light that I replaced it with, I didn't check what the
0: wattage
1: is, but it's basically like the surface of the sun. And so
0: according to your daughter, yes, apparently
1: when I changed it out, the first time she opened that door, she was like, whoa, What happened? What's going on?
0: You said she even had to like squint and close her eyes a little bit.
1: She looked over at me and she's like, why is this so bright?

0: Play outside. It's the 2026 Sunset Concert Series. Thursday, July 23rd at 7 p.m. on the FunFest main stage at J. Fred Johnson Stadium in Kingsport. 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

0: sometimes the hardest part of faith is learning to see your life through God's perspective instead of your broken perspective. 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
1: I am so bad about getting inside my own head sometimes. And what I speak to myself, I know after I say, I was like, that's not God's truth.
0: Yeah.
1: That's my narrative. And it's a broken narrative. Mm-hmm. Like when I say I failed.
0: God says you learned.
1: I was rejected.
0: But God says you were redirected.
1: I'm alone.
0: God says you are being prepared.
1: I lost them.
0: God says you outgrew them.
1: I am too far gone.
0: But God says you're closer than you've ever been.
1: I don't have what it takes.
0: But God says you have me.
1: This year, I have wasted so much.
0: No, God says you have been transformed.

You know that feeling when a song speaks to where you are? That doesn't have to end when you leave the car. The WCQR app keeps encouragement with you all day long.

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The Lord is good, a refuge in times of trouble. He cares for those who trust in Him. 88.3 WCQR.

0: When someone does something that just surprised you in a hilarious way.
1: Mm-hmm.
0: You're listening to Christian and Amanda. You're on WCQR.
1: So my son Jackson is in Daytona Beach with our church youth group for the Passion Camp conference. But they get some free time, especially in the evening. So they went towards the pier the other night, and they have this thing called a slingshot. And y'all, if you've ever been to Pigeon Forge in Sevierville, you have probably seen these things as well. And it's a two-seater. You get in it, they strap you in, and then basically it is literally what it is. It's a slingshot. Yeah. And it's fast and it spins you. And I got a video sent to me the other night of Jackson, my son, being strapped in this thing. One, y'all, we've done roller coaster rides. We've been to Dollywood, the fair. Like he does that. But this is a little extreme. So I was like, what am I getting ready to watch? Okay. One, I'm so grateful for technology that it had the way to capture this video. And I can just relive this moment over and over and over. But Jackson is literally losing his mind. He is like, screaming. He is screaming. And his buddy Zach is on there with him. He goes, I can't wait to watch this video. And you can see Jackson's eyes. I think he forgot that, oh, yeah, we're being recorded. But, yeah, I think he had a good time.

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0: So we've wrapped up, you know, the fundraiser for God's Pit Crew, and we have to just say thank you. Mm-hmm. You're listening to Christian and Amanda here on WCQR, and we've partnered now with God's Pit Crew for over 10 years because of the impact that that ministry makes and how much we believe in it. They are a disaster relief ministry that show up when disaster strikes to provide immediate relief.
1: And we, the last couple of days, have had the blessing bucket drive, and that is what God's Pit Crew shows up, boots on ground, right after that disaster hits. Mm-hmm. As soon as they can get in to the town, the city that's been hit, they're ready to go unload those blessing buckets that are packed full of just those immediate necessities that these families need, yeah, including a Bible. And we want to say thank you to Tony from Bristol, Randy and Robin from Bluntville, Diane getting involved from Kingsport, Carolyn from Elizabethan, and Karen from Abingdon. Just a few of you that got involved in that drive. Mm-hmm. And we want to encourage you. We want to say thank you because so close to filling six pallets.
0: That's amazing.
1: Of blessing buckets. And so while we might be done with the on-air portion, you can still get involved because we know how the middle of the week can mm-hmm. be and things like that. So there is still time for you to get involved if you'd like to give. And $35 takes care of one blessing bucket for an individual. Many of you getting involved giving those two buckets. So if you still like to get involved, just head over to their website, godspitcrew.org/givehope.

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1: WCQI. Partly cloudy skies and seasonable tonight, low 65 to 70 degrees. A mix of clouds and sunshine Friday, highs 90 to 95, but feeling like 95 to 100. Scattered showers and thunderstorms developing afternoon, downpours and spots through Friday evening. Scattered areas of rain with a chance of thunderstorms Saturday, mostly cloudy and not as hot, but still humid, highs in the middle 80s. More the same into Sunday. I'm meteorologist David Boyd in the Storm Track Weather Center.

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0: That was Hillsong United and Know You Will. 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
1: You know what you should do after you have that breakfast?
0: What?
1: 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They're located there at 1022 Old Stage Road, Gray, Johnson City area, rain or shine. 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

0: Christian and Amanda here on WCQR, and exactly 1 week from today, the FunFest Christian concert is going to be happening.
1: It is, and we are so excited that we're going to be out there on that evening next Thursday, July 23rd, to hear Katie Nicole and Jeremy Camp lead thousands in worship. It is going to be a great night. We're also very excited to see you all that come out for that concert. And I want to say this. We have the official ticket link. Let me say that again. The official ticket link of how you can purchase tickets at wcqr.org. Click on events. Then go to our concert page. The reason why I am saying that is I have seen a lot of things on social where there's a lot of third-party ticket links out there, y'all, even for FunFest. 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And so I've been trying my best when I see stuff like that on social to send them to this ticket link. 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
0: All right. Now this next artist, Katie Nicole, is going to be at FunFest, and here's her song, Have Your Way.

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0: On today's episode of Being a Parent, there's those milestones that are just so, you know, so good for your kids, but then there's some things that are a little bit maybe inconvenient. You're listening to Christian and Amanda here on WCQR.
1: I don't know why you're beating around the bush. Let's just call it what it is. Those moments that you realize you don't have the upper advantage anymore, okay? And that happened to me and Amanda the other night. We're sitting there the other night at my mom's, and my sister and her husband and their six-year-old daughter, my niece, Remington Blair, is over at the house. Well, my other niece, Bailey, had given Remington some little trinkets and things that she didn't want anymore. And Remy had them all in a bag. There must have been at least 50 little small trinkets in there, and Remington's all excited.
0: Yeah.
1: And I can see my sister's face, and she's like, where are we going to put all these? Like, and I was like, oh, we'll just keep some, and then HIDE the rest of it.
0: Oh, yeah, for sure.
1: Remington stops looking through the bag. She slowly turns to me with the side.

0: side eye. She goes, hide it from me. We all looked at each other. Apparently, my mom, my sister, and her husband had no idea that Remington was getting that good at spelling.
1: How old is Remington again?
0: She is six. Oh, she's going to be in first grade here in just a month. And I'm like, now I'm thinking, like, what? Like, does she know every word? Am I, like, is this the end of us spelling words to trick her? I'm not loving it at all, y'all.

0: Because of the Lord's great love, we are not consumed, for his compassions never fail. They are new every morning. Great is your faithfulness. That's just one of God's promises from Lamentations chapter 3 that you hear on 88.3 WCQR. God's mercy and forgiveness never run out. His mercy still heals. His grace still changes lives. No past is too messy. No failure is too great. You're never beyond the reach of God's redeeming love. 88.3 WCQR.
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0: If you've ever seen, you know, maybe on the news, and when disaster strikes, you know, whether it's a hurricane, a tornado, an earthquake, a fire, and you have that urge to like, I wish I could just drop everything and go help. Mm-hmm. You're listening to Christian and Amanda here on WCQR. And Randy, the founder of God's Pit Crew, you know, had that urge almost 30 years ago and did it. And now is continuing to do it every single time a disaster strikes. And through God's Pit Crew and through Blessing Buckets, you can help provide that. You know, the boots on the ground, the immediate relief, even though I know so many of us would love to drop everything, but we just simply can't. Partnering with God's Pit Crew is you doing just that.
1: And I think God ordains those partnerships, right? Because our hearts are to help and serve, but we can't always do what Randy and Terry Johnson there with God's Pit Crew and their team and volunteers to just hit the road and go.
0: Yeah.
1: But through our giving of helping support the Blessing Buckets, you are equipping them to do just that. And so we want to say thank you to everybody who has participated in providing those Blessing Buckets for God's Pit Crew. There is still room for you if you'd like to get involved, how to do that. And I want to encourage you to, I'm getting ready to give you their web address. While you're there, check out some of their photos and their stories. I mean, they're doing so much good, y'all, in disaster relief. Mm-hmm. Their website is godspitcrew.org, and you can do /givehopetogive. And also, definitely check out their Facebook and Instagram pages. Again, a picture is worth a thousand words to see all the good that they continue to do.

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1: Partly cloudy skies and seasonable tonight, low 65 to 70 degrees. A mix of clouds and sunshine Friday, highs 90 to 95, but feeling like 95 to 100. Scattered showers and thunderstorms developing afternoon, downpours and spots through Friday evening. Scattered areas of rain with a chance of thunderstorms Saturday, mostly cloudy and not as hot, but still humid, highs in the middle 80s. More the same into Sunday. I'm meteorologist David Boyd in the Storm Track Weather Center.

0: It's time to celebrate all the bright and beautiful days in lots of wonderful ways. And we're here to be your summer soundtrack. 88.3 WCQR.
1: There was a time that I swore I would never go back.

0: If we say, you know, something has light or has darkness, what does your mind go to? You're listening to Christian and Amanda here on WCQR. And for me, it's immediately light. Like the sun is light. Like you can see. Darkness is without light. Like you can't see. But in, you know, in Hebrew culture, it was actually a little bit more symbolic than that. And in the book of John, chapter 12, verse 36 or verse 46, it says, I have come into the world as a light so that no one who believes in me should remain in darkness.
1: Right there you have Jesus's words, and he loves using that metaphor through scripture of light and darkness. And I, you know, for me, I think where I serve so much in our children's ministry, keeping ministry simple, keeping scripture simple, helps so much understand the deep part of what Jesus is trying to get here. Think about at night. If you're like me, I think at my age, I get up a lot more in the middle of the night to have to use the bathroom, just being honest, or getting something to drink. And my house is dark. And it's, I even though I know the layout of my house, I still am concerned in the dark. Like, am I going to hit something?
0: Oh, for sure, yeah.
1: I'm a little unsure of where I'm going, right?
0: Mm-hmm.
1: And light, as soon as I turn the light on, or if I have my phone and I turn the flashlight on, there is this sense of assuredness. There's this sense of like, okay, I'm good now.
0: Yeah.
1: And I think that's what Jesus is saying here. When we walk in life without him, it's like walking around in a dark room. But as soon as we accept him, he becomes the light. He becomes the truth, the goodness, that steady reassurance for us.

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You know that feeling when a song speaks to where you are? That doesn't have to end when you leave the car. The WCQR app keeps encouragement with you all day long.

Partly cloudy skies and seasonable tonight, low 65 to 70 degrees. A mix of clouds and sunshine Friday, highs 90 to 95, but feeling like 95 to 100. Scattered showers and thunderstorms developing afternoon. Downpours in spots through Friday evening. Scattered areas of rain with a chance of thunderstorms Saturday. Mostly cloudy and not as hot, but still humid. Highs in the middle 80s. More the same into Sunday. I'm meteorologist David Boyd in the Storm Track Weather Center.

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1: 1 John 1:9. 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
0: One of the verses says this: What gift of grace is Jesus my Redeemer? There is no more for heaven now to give. He is my joy, my righteousness and freedom, my steadfast love, my deep and boundless peace. Now this is a beautiful and true verse. But there's a certain kind of person in this world who combines cynicism with pedantry, a particular kind of nitpicky contrarian. I am one of those people. This means that when I see lyrics like, "There is no more for heaven now to give," my instinct is to find all the exceptions. It is, after all, a statement of superlatives and totality. Heaven could not give more. Really? Nothing? Really, nothing. When Jesus emptied himself by taking the form of a servant and being found in human form, he humbled himself by becoming obedient to the point of death, even death on a cross, as Philippians 2 tells us. He was the most that our Father in heaven could give. Jesus is the fulfillment of all promises. He is the resolution to all evil. He is salvation for all sinners who simply believe. He is our ongoing advocate and intercessor, bringing us close to our Father. And Jesus is the superlative who gently and inexorably smothers cynicism in love and beauty.
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